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2: My news center at 2. Donald Trump says he's pausing an initiative where America's Navy is escorting ships out of the Strait of Hormuz. Posting on Truth Social, the US president says he's waiting to see if a peace deal with Iran can be finalized. Oil prices have shot up since Tehran started to blockade the key trading route. Speaking before the announcement, Mr. Trump restated that Iran shouldn't be allowed nuclear weapons too.
3: They should wave. They're very proud. Maybe you won't see a white flag, but essentially that's already what they are. They should wave the white flag of surrender.
2: Anti-Semitic hate crimes will be fast-tracked through the courts. The Crown Prosecution Service in England and Wales says it's in response to what's being described as a deeply troubling rise in incidents targeting Jews. Sir Keir Starmer held an emergency meeting yesterday to address the issue. Three people infected with hantavirus on board a cruise ship are to be evacuated to the Netherlands. One of them is believed to be a British citizen. Three passengers have already died. Cape Verde's National Director of Health, Angela Gomez, says they're prepared to help others.
4: The hospital has already prepared an area with isolation capacity, should it be necessary, demonstrating our mobilisation and response capabilities. A dedicated team has been formed with doctors, infectious disease specialists, nurses and laboratory technicians.
2: Arsenal are through to their first Champions League final in 20 years. They beat Atletico Madrid 2-1 on aggregate after a 1-0 victory last night in North London. Holders Paris Saint-Germain or Bayern Munich await in this month's final. Carmaker Nissan has announced plans to cut roughly 10% of its European workforce. One of two production lines in Sunderland is also being shut. And the Rolling Stones have announced a new album. Sir Paul McCartney and The Cure's Robert Smith will feature on Foreign Tongues. It's out in July. That's the latest. I'm Cam Hall.
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Ow! Oh! Woo! Shut it down!

All you gotta do, honey, is kind of stand in one spot. Wiggle around just a little bit. And that's what you got. Yeah. Now let's go one time.

0: Sky News Centre at 3. There's been a pause in the US initiative to escort ships through the Strait of Hormuz. Donald Trump has posted online that he's waiting to see if a peace deal with Iran can be finalised. Up to 100 extra police officers are being trained to protect London's Jewish community. It follows recent anti-Semitic incidents, including the stabbing of two men in Golders Green last week. Founder of the Jewish Community Council, Levi Shapiro, says the fear's affecting everyone.
1: There's been a level of anxiety amongst members of the Jewish community, where you had parents questioning how safe it is for their children to go out. Now it's the children themselves asking how safe is it for them to actually go out. They read the news, they hear the news.
0: Yesterday, the Prime Minister said the whole of society must tackle anti-Semitism. Hate crimes against Jews will also be fast-tracked through the courts. A virus hit cruise ships at least 3 days away from the Canary Islands, where it will likely remain in quarantine. It's currently off the coast of Cape Verde. Three people have died on board with hantavirus. Arsenal are into the Champions League final for the first time in 20 years after a 2-1 aggregate win over Atletico Madrid. Bukayo Saka's goal sealed a 1-0 second leg victory in North London. Boss Mikel Arteta says it was a special night.
2: We made history again together, and I cannot be happier, prouder for everybody that is involved in this football club. The boys did an incredible job, and after 20 years and for the second time in our history, we are back in the Champions League final.
0: They'll face either holders PSG or Bayern Munich in Budapest later this month. Carmaker Nissan has announced plans to cut roughly 10% of its European workforce. One of two production lines in Sunderland are also being shut. And the Princess of Wales will conduct her first overseas royal visit since having cancer next week. Kate says she's looking forward to going to Italy. That's the latest. I'm Cam Hall.
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0: From the Sky News Centre at 5, Donald Trump says he's pausing an initiative where America's Navy is escorting ships out of the Strait of Hormuz. Posting on Truth Social, the US president says he's waiting to see if a peace deal with Iran can be finalised. Speaking before the announcement, Mr. Trump restated that Iran shouldn't be allowed nuclear weapons too.
1: They should wave, they're very proud, maybe you won't see a white flag, but essentially, that's already what they are. They should wave the white flag of surrender.
0: Three people infected with hantavirus on board a cruise ship are to be evacuated to the Netherlands. One of them is believed to be a British citizen. Three passengers have already died. Cape Verde's National Director of Health, Angela Gomez, says they're prepared to help others.
2: The hospital has already prepared an area with isolation capacity, should it be necessary, demonstrating our mobilisation and response capabilities. A dedicated team has been formed with doctors, infectious disease specialists, nurses and laboratory technicians.
0: 100 extra police officers are being brought in to protect the Jewish community in London. It follows a string of recent anti-Semitic attacks, including the stabbing of two men in Golders Green last week. Barclays is investing nearly £4 million into a debt help charity. The bank was a founding partner of Step Change when it launched to help people with financial issues. Research suggests just over half of UK adults have experienced debt problems. Arsenal are into the Champions League final for the first time in 20 years after a 2-1 aggregate win over Atletico Madrid. Bukayo Saka's goal sealed a 1-0 second leg victory in North London. PSG or Bayern Munich await in this month's final in Budapest. And the Princess of Wales is returning to international travel for her first overseas royal visit since having cancer. Kate says she's looking forward to going to Italy next week. That's the latest. I'm Cam
3: Hall.
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hate to give the satisfaction asking how you're doing now. How's the castle built of people you pretend to care about? Just what you wanted. Look at you, cool guy, you got it. I see the parties and diamonds sometimes when I close my eyes. 6 months of torture, you sold to some forbidden paradise. I loved you truly.

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2: From the Sky News Centre at 6. Donald Trump's put his plans to reopen the Strait of Hormuz on hold after just 2 days. He says America's Navy will no longer help escort stranded ships out of the key trading route because he sees great progress in peace talks with Iran. The president had urged Tehran to surrender only hours before and has restarted a blockade of its ports. Our correspondent, David Blevins, is in Washington.
3: This really is an extraordinary decision by President Trump. He's pressing pause on his flagship project to reopen the Strait of Hormuz on the very day when he urged Iran to throw in the towel.
2: Sir Keir Starmer says plans are being made for the safe onward travel of Brits on a virus-hit cruise ship. But while 3 sick passengers are due to be evacuated, others will have to remain on board for days as it heads to the Canary Islands. Scotland Yard's announced a team of 100 extra officers to help safeguard London's Jewish community. It follows a string of anti-Semitic incidents in recent weeks, including last week's Golders Green stabbing. It's hoped a trial to help deaf adults hear again will see the method being rolled out across the NHS. The procedure will give over 18s 2 cochlear implants rather than just one. Arsenal are into their first Champions League final for 2 decades. Bukayo Saka scored the winner as they completed a 2-1 aggregate win over Atletico Madrid. They'll meet either Bayern Munich or Paris Saint-Germain. Boss Mikel Arteta has praised his team.
4: We know how difficult and challenging every opponent is at this level, and Atletico, they're an incredible team. The way they compete, the solution they have, the answers they have to everything that you try to do to them immediately. It's incredible. That's the reason that they've been there. The margins are so small.
2: And the Princess of Wales will make her first overseas royal visit since having cancer treatment. Kate will head to Italy on a solo trip next week. That's the latest. I'm Fader
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2: From the Sky News Centre at 7. Donald Trump has paused his mission to guide ships safely through the Strait of Hormuz after just 2 days. The US president hopes shelving the so-called Project Freedom will open the door to a revived peace deal with Iran. Oil prices have shot up since Tehran blockaded the key trading route. Before his announcement, Mr. Trump reiterated that the country shouldn't be allowed nuclear weapons too.
3: They should wave. They're very proud. Maybe you won't see a white flag. But essentially, that's already what they are. They should wave the white flag of surrender.
2: A cruise ship dealing with a rare rat-borne virus will head to the Canary Islands. 3 people have died on board the vessel that's been moored off Cape Verde. 100 extra police officers will be allocated to a new dedicated community protection team in efforts to tackle anti-Semitism. The measure follows a spate of hate crime attacks in North London. 2 men accused of murdering paedophile Lost Prophets frontman Ian Watkins are due in court. The singer was serving a 29-year sentence for child sex offences at HMP Wakefield when he was attacked last October. Arsenal boss Mikel Arteta has hailed his incredible players for making history as they secured their place in the Champions League final with a 1-0 win against Atletico Madrid. Bukayo Saka delivered the decisive goal to put them through 2-1 on aggregate. Defender Ricardo Calafiori says it's a great achievement.
4: You can imagine it's something huge. I think 20 years ago was the last time. And yeah, I think we deserve. And we're playing everything right now, the league and the Champions League.
2: They'll face either Bayern Munich or holders Paris Saint-Germain. And Kylie Minogue seen on the verge of tears as she discusses her breast cancer battle in a new Netflix docuseries. The singer was diagnosed with the illness in 2005. That's the latest. I'm Fay De Silver.

Ah, good morning. When's the morning hump day? Pretty chilly hump day this morning as well. Now what's wrong with this desk this morning? Levels are all over the place. Start you off with White Snake, Here I Go Again on My Own, which is getting to be my theme tune. Yeah, on my own today. Sandy's not well, but I'm here till 9 o'clock. It's Dave to take you through till 9 o'clock this morning on Shmoo 99.8 FM or online www.shmoo.org.uk/FM. Weather and traffic coming up. You want a request or a dedication? Jim's already jumped in with a request, which will be coming up very, very shortly. Get on to the Facebook page, Shmoo FM Breakfast Shows. I will sort it out for you. I might also have an exclusive for you. I'll see if I can get it to work. Might have the brand new single by the Skylights coming up as well. Sent it to me this week, so I've got to figure out if I can play it off my phone. So I'll see if I can work it out for you. Hopefully, well. And Stuart, if you're listening, if you want to throw in a bacon banjo, that's fine too as well. If not, I've got one ready. Right, we'll have the weather and traffic coming up after this. This is a Stereophonics and Dakota.

0: There you go, Dakota, from the Stereophonics. It's 13 minutes past 7 on a cold and chilly, but bright and sunny Wednesday morning. Let's give you the official weather on the traffic and starting off with the weather. Well, the headline today for the 6th of May, sunny intervals changing to cloudy by lunchtime. Top temperature today going to be 9 degrees with a low of 6 degrees. The temperature in the city right now is 7 degrees. Right, looking forward to tomorrow. Slightly warmer tomorrow, I think. It's a cloudy change and light showers by lunchtime. Top temperature tomorrow 13 degrees with a low of 6 degrees. Sunrise tomorrow morning is 6 minutes past 5. Friday looks like this. Cloudy change and light rain by lunchtime. 12 degrees top temperature with a low of 5 degrees. Saturday and Sunday looks to be cloudy with sunny spells with average highs of 11 degrees and average lows of 4 degrees. That's your weather. Here comes your traffic. Not a lot going on today, but remember, schools are back today. St. Market Drive, the junction with Tillydrone Avenue, that's busy. King Street is busy at the junction. Traffic lights of Seaforth Road. What else have we got here? Oh, we've got a road closure here on North Esplanade West. That says it's closed until May the 10th, which is, work that out, 6:09:10 Sunday. Also, the bottom of Market Street is closed. That's caused a lot of havoc. Buses and all that getting redirected. Let's have a look. There's no real problems coming in Wellington Road at all. Coming in Stonehaven Road is fine as well. What's that say on there as well? No, just a bridge marker. Going up Anderson Drive, Great Western Road, Anderson Drive Junction is busy. No real problems anywhere else. Just going straight up the HUD again. That's fine as well. Dyce Drive, turn off to Dyce Drive in both directions is a couple of minutes delay there as well. In the city centre, no real problems there. We've got a road closure here. What does that say? Where is that? That is Westbourne Drive there. That's closed. Just a section of Westbourne Drive, they turn off onto Argyle Crescent. It looks like Westbourne Road is open there as well now. It was closed for a while now. Looks like it's open according to this way. But the junction with, let's see, that is Rosemount Place and Argyle Place, that is busy at this present moment. Let's have a look outside the city, and I'll tell you, I'm sorry about this, but I haven't got my right glasses on just now, and I'm just going to wait to get them, so I'll just tell you how it is. Slow-moving traffic passing Comark Park in both directions, and on North Deeside Road, there's no real problems there, I can see. There was problems in Miltimber earlier on this week, and last week as well, but it seems to be okay at this particular point in the morning. But I would stay away from Market Street, around about that area, North Esplanade West, all that area today, because it was havoc yesterday. I was speaking to a couple of bus drivers yesterday, so it was terrible. They're rerouted, and they've got to stop at stops because they're 8 minutes early in that. So North Esplanade West is closed from, let's see, what road is that? That looks like from Palmerston Road. This is city bound, Palmerston Road, right through and up Market Street to Poyarnook Road, so a little L section there is closed. So try and stay away from it if you possibly can. Right, good morning to Jim Corbett this morning. Let's see if I can find his post. Yes, have we got? Yes, we have. No, I haven't. Oh, man, what's happening this morning? This is happens when you haven't got a show prepped, and then you get a call in the morning saying that they want to be in. So, yes. Morning, Dave and Sandy. Hope you're well. Can you play Hard to Be by the Vaughan Brothers? Cheers. If no problem, Jim, I said I'd play it for you. Here you go.
1: Roll, and I'll just feel something.

There you go, Jam. Classic track there. The Vaughan Brothers there, and a track called Hard to Be. I've got my glasses on now, I've got my right glasses on now so I can see. It's busy round about Market Street as well, between Poyernook Road and Palmerston Road. That's heading city bound, so try and stay away from it. But as I say, North Esplanade West is closed one way, that's city bound. And the bottom of Market Street from Poyernook Road right back to Palmerston Road, just on North Esplanade West. Buses are getting re-diverted. I'm just looking at South College Street, the junction with Milburn Street and Palmerston Place. That's extremely busy, this one. I think that's where the buses are getting diverted, and then up South College Street and up Bridge Street. So, as I say, try and avoid that if possible. Also, if you're coming into town or from Torrey, from that direction, give yourself a little bit extra time, because the buses are taking a little bit of time to get over that way and back, because of the traffic congestion, especially at rush hour, and especially with the kids being back at school. Market Street, Bridge Street, Market Street, Gilstead Junction, extremely busy as well this time in the morning. One of the bus drivers was saying yesterday, I mean, got the bus back from the town, he stopped at Berry Den. He says, I'm 8 minutes early because we've been given a shortened route, and he says, because the kids are off school, he says, we're all we're marks early. So that might not be like that today, but just be aware that that traffic is, and it's supposed to be for 10 days, it says. That was from Monday, so try and avoid that if you possibly can. If there is any other traffic or problems that we haven't told you about, and you've encountered some of that, let us know. Get on the Facebook page when it's safe to do so, Shmoo FM breakfast shows, and let us know, and we'll get out there as quick as possible. Right, Stuart's handed me via the power of social media a Bacon Banjo song. Wait to find it out for him, and I'll be back after this next song, which is an absolutely beautiful song. Randy Crawford.

song. That is Randy Crawford there, and One Day I'll Fly Away. Now, the things between, you know, there is different customs in the USA and the UK, but what's your favourite sandwich filling? There's so many to choose from, whether you prefer to keep it simple with something like cheese or ham, or like something fancier. If you want something quick, fancy, tasty and filling, can't go wrong with a sandwich. There's almost endless number of combinations and different types of bread. It was in Subway on Sunday for the first time for ages. Absolutely beautiful sandwich there as well. And my young chap I was with, first time he'd ever tried a Subway and he absolutely loved it. One American man who has lived in the UK has revealed a big difference between how we make our lunch favourite and how we do it over the pond. Zach Lincoln, originally from the USA, lived in the UK until recently and regularly shares his insights on the differences in culture on social media. He recently posted a video on Instagram revealing he had floored to learn one thing about how British people make sandwiches. The clip featured Zach looking baffled with the caption, "I just found this is normal here." "What is it, Zach? Tell me." "British people do not realise how weird this is," he said. "I just found out about this today and I'm going to level with you. I don't think I'm okay with this. I've come to appreciate many customs in the UK. Get on with it, mate. But this, I just don't know what to do with. Get my attention, making my daughter a turkey sandwich." Well, it was a chicken sandwich, actually. "And I posted it and somebody asked what type of butter I use. I was like, what do you mean butter? What? No butter in a sandwich? It was just mayonnaise, turkey, you know, maybe some cheese. And they're feeling saucy. It comes out of discussion. And I found out you guys all put butter in your sandwiches, or many of you, I shouldn't say all. Looking aghast," he continued, "I have not been the same since finding that information out. Like, I understand it intellectually, but, like, I've never done it and I don't know that I'm capable of doing it. Like, there's part of me that wants to just get on with it, mate, and say I did like it. I didn't, first of all. I don't eat meat, so I don't know what situation I would try it. Like, maybe peanut butter and jelly, which is jam, mate, you know, not jelly." See, that's what I feel weird. Peanut butter and jam on a sandwich. No, and you're worried about having butter. Sorry. That's just 1-0 us. People in the comments saying the same thing. One person said, "No butter's a crime." Another said, "If he tells you also eat dry toast, I'm calling the police." Someone else wrote, "Bro, we literally invented the sandwich." A different user says, "Sometimes with just the right bread and roll, it's only butter." But replying to this, another counter remained, "We Americans definitely understand the value of butter and plain bread. At that point, you can't call it a sandwich." Yeah, yes, you can. Another explained the reason butter is used. He said, "Butter adds a layer of fat, so you add salt or some kind of lettuce, the moisture will not be able to travel beyond the layer and make the bread soggy. It's science." And that's a very good point. I was just a way to go with that until somebody jumped in and beat me to it. And someone else said, "Dude, get yourself some cheese and any crisps, a tiger loaf and real butter. Cut me some nice thick slices, slap a load of butter on, put loads of crisps on and squash it flat and eat. Thank me later." Was that me who wrote that? No. Another simply said, "A sandwich without butter is a sandwich." There you go. But that butter on a sandwich or no butter on a sandwich, I'm personally saying that you should always have butter on a sandwich because it's the right way to do it. And as I say, if you've got salad on it, it stops it getting soggy, it stops the bread getting soggy, it keeps it firmer. Yes. And we'll put it this way. Butter or peanut

0: Albuquerque.
1: There you go. Prefab Sprout there and the King of Rock and Roll. 7:37 on a chilly but sunny Wednesday morning, 6th of May in Aberdeen at Shmoo 99.8 FM with Dave. Take you through till 9 o'clock this morning. Now, I did notice, I never noticed this before, and I spoke to a guy yesterday from Arbroath and told us, I says, this is the best kept secret. He says, no, it's all over Instagram and Facebook. There's a fish and chip buffet in Arbroath when you can go in. You get Chinese buffet, you get Indian buffet. Well, this is a fish and chip buffet. You can get chips, you get butter sausages, you get fish, onion rings, different gravy, peas, beans, all that stuff as well. And he's saying since it was a known place in Arbroath and it was quite busy, and he was saying that his son went to it on Saturday after the football in Arbroath, and he says the place was rammed. He said absolutely rammed. You had to wait ages for drinks and that. So a little bit of a victim of their own success. But I've always wondered about buffets as well. You know, people go up and take massive plates and that. But an all-you-can-eat restaurant in Spain is introducing a vomit fee for diners who eat until they are sick on the premises. Sushi Toro, located in near Sevilla, said it experienced a growing number of incidents in recent months involving customers eating until they burst and then vomiting. I've always thought, how does that work? The restaurant said the problem had affected tables and bathrooms, creating difficulties for staff and raising concerns over hygiene and customer service. I totally agree with that. In a statement shared on social media, restaurant staff said, "We have had many customers who keep ordering non-stop and eat until they burst, until they vomit. We had vomit on the tables and in the bathrooms." They added that the only solution was to start charging vomit fees. The restaurant, which promotes a fusion of traditional and innovation, offers a buffet menu featuring dishes using fresh ingredients and specialist techniques. Prices range from £14.40 to £20.30, depending on the day and time of eating. Sushi Toro bosses said their staff strive hard to get orders out in time and maintain good hygiene throughout all service periods. They urge diners to order what you can eat and apologise for any inconvenience caused by the new policy. Demand for sushi has been surging in Spain in recent years, with diners increasingly opting for Asian seafood dishes over traditional Spanish fish fare. I can understand what they're doing there. It seems a bit extreme, but they're nothing worse if you. And the hygiene thing is right as well. I remember being in a buffet in Las Vegas, massive buffet in Las Vegas. It was a sort of world buffet. It was about the size of Tesco's. They're massive, and people coming back piling their plates, and especially Americans coming back piling their plates and going back and forth three or four times, and it's just no good for you. I can understand people want to load up in foods, and I think that I remember going to places like Jimmy Chung's and that, and getting the starters, and after eating the starters, couldn't eat the main course because he'd loaded up too much in starters. But I've never ever seen it happen here that somebody has been sick at the table or been sick in the restrooms or anything like that. But you know, if this catches on, then it might be a thing, because a lot of people, the prices of buffets have been creeping up. It was used to be relatively cheap. We used to go to Jimmy Chung's quite a lot when I was working at dinner time, so I think it was once a month on a Friday I used to go there. A lot of us used to go there. But the prices are creeping up in places like Cosmos, which is a nice place, but the prices is crept up and crept up all the time. So people are trying to get their money's worth, which I can totally understand. But, there's so much waste there. You see people piling up their plates and then the plates coming back or going back or getting lifted off the table. There's still a lot of food on it, and it's got to go in the waste bin because you can't reheat and you can't put that food back. So, yeah, a lot of waste there as well. So they're covering for that. And, so just watch out when that happens here. The vomit fee at the sushi restaurants or the all-you-can-eat buffets. What we're going to play now, let's have a little bit of... Oh, yes, I think we'll have a little bit of this. This is the Undertones.

Well, that's finished there. I was looking at something else there. That's the Undertones there and My Perfect Cousin featuring the dulcet tones of Mr. Fergal Sharkey there as well. Now, I don't know how I feel about this because we've had a debate. Sandy and I've had a debate. There's been debate all over the world with Jaffa Cakes. Is it a cake? Is it a biscuit? And I think there was a scientific study says what it was. But I always thought Jaffa Cakes was marketed as the orangey bit in the middle. So many different flavours, and there's a new flavour coming out as well. McVitie's Jaffa Cakes has launched a new mango flavour of the iconic treat, and it's available by now in UK shops. So here's what you need to know. So, they've been given a sunny transformation as a fresh and fruity variant has arrived on supermarket shelves just in time for summer. Now, I know you get raspberry ones, you get lemon ones, now mango ones. I thought Jaffa was a brand of orange, and I thought that's why they called them Jaffa Cakes, because it was orange. Anyway, hey-ho. First hit the UK shops in 1927. They remain one of British or most cherished, almost 100-year-old, these things. Tea time favourites because they're perfect, a winning combination of airy sponge, a zesty orange-flavoured jelly filling and a delicate coating of dark chocolate delivers a distinctive crack on top. As I say, orange filling. Blend of taste and textures makes them seem luxurious without being overly rich. They also earned a place in British popular culture thanks to the enduring is-it-a-cake-or-a-biscuit discussion immortalised in a UK VAT tribunal trial in 1990s to help secure its cakes classification. So it's not as Jaffa Cake. Imagine how it changed your name from Jaffa Cakes to Jaffa Biscuits. Anyway, while the original recipe remains a staple here in the UK, the brand enjoys switching things up from time to time, and now there's been an exciting development in the biscuit section. Oh my, what's exciting there? And the signature orange filling has been previously replaced with flavours including cherry, strawberry, blackcurrant and lemon. Plus, recently, there was hot honey version of the beloved cake. See, I never even knew that. I mean, I knew the strawberry and lemon. I never knew the cherry, blackcurrant, or honey, hot honey. But if you're craving more tropical notes, then the latest addition could be perfect for you. Mango-flavoured Jaffa Cakes have just hit the market, and shoppers are going wild for them. Every Jaffa Cake mango boasts a sweet layer of succulent mango-flavoured jelly nestled between the classic light sponge and finished with that distinctively dark chocolate topping we all know and love. Follows the same familiar format, simply with more exotic summery twist running through its centre. On a well-known foodie page, the shopper announced new Jaffa Cakes now in home bargains alongside a snapshot of the product. Followers flocked the comments saying, eager to get their hands on them. One enthusiast gushed, absolutely banging as well. Another said, I think I might have to find these. A third added, I want to try them, but not everyone was won over. One critic wrote, they're underwhelming, not enough punch to the mango flavour, not as bad as the hot honey ones though, they were pathetically bad. Yeah. Yes, it says the new mango-flavoured Jaffa Cakes hit the shelves on April the 20th, are now widely available in major supermarkets. So there, I don't know what you think about that. As I say, my take on it is Jaffa Cakes. Just don't mess with the recipe. It's Jaffa Cakes. It's orange in the middle because you can pick it up and know what it is. If somebody lays them out on a plate or something like that and you pick it up and you bite in and it's cherry, what a disappointment that's going to be, especially for me, because I don't like cherry-flavoured anything. But there you go. That is the new Jaffa Cakes, mango-flavoured Jaffa Cakes, on sale now. Here's Wilson Phillips, and hold on to your Jaffa Cakes.

There you go, Wilson Phillips there, the brilliant Wilson Phillips there, and Hold On. I'm just having a look to see what's on today. It's the Grampian Wellbeing Festival for the month of May. Let's have a look and see what is on today. So we've got, this is the 6th of May, the Young Carers Drop-In Session. That is 5 p.m. to 6 p.m. at a, it's an online event. To book, email rebecca.finney@mcrpathways.org. Four Pillars Mental Health Chat. Come along to Four Pillars and listen, chat and share your support, others in the community. That's tonight. There was this, sorry, this afternoon, 12 p.m. to 6 p.m. for 18+, no booking required. Sport and Memories today, that is 2 p.m. to 3:30 p.m. Aberdeenshire Cricket Club, open to all, no booking required, just drop in. And also got a seat in Lunch Club, lunch, light lunch with ACHSCP Wellbeing Team, Seaton Community Centre, Seaton Place. That's Wednesday, 6th of May, 12 p.m. to 2 p.m. Open all ages, no booking required. It's a drop-in. All this is free as well. So also, which is something that's a very special for me as well, Befriend a Child Open Doors Day. Join us for a friendly, relaxed drop-in with the Befriend a Child team to chat about referring a child, volunteering or fundraising, and find out how you can help make a real difference for local children. 9 Bonacord Square, Wednesday, 6th of May, 11 a.m. to 2 p.m. No booking required, just drop in for adults only. If you're interested in any of that, if you want to refer somebody or if you fancy just getting volunteering, believe me, it'll change your life. Absolutely brilliant. It's changed my life doing it as well. That is today. It's an open day just to see what is involved. And a fun and interactive reminiscence session looking at the social history of Aberdeen in Scotland. Cooter Library, 189 North Deeside Road. That is today, 2:30 to 4 p.m. For adults, older adults and older adults. All that's coming on as well. A lot of stuff coming on. Silver City Surfers. That's Aberdeen Vaccinating Wellbeing Hub every Wednesday through May, 2 p.m. to 4 p.m. And what else have I got here as well? A coffee bar in Torrey. Swing by for some homemade food in a vibrant and friendly space. We're well working by the lovely team. That's the Bridge Centre, 258 North Ballinagher Road. This glasses are terrible, I tell you. I might hate to stop this show at 8 o'clock. I can't. My eyes are getting really bad this morning. That's Wednesday, 6th of May, Friday, 8th of May, 10 a.m. till 2 p.m. every Wednesday to Friday, for all ages, for the community, no booking required. Just drop in. All that is happening today. But if you want, get on to the Aberdeen Grampian Wellbeing Festival. If you put in Grampian Wellbeing Festival, you can download the booklet. There's a lot of stuff going on, something for everybody. And it's all free, and it's all happening this week. Right, we'll have a song before we go to the Bacon Banjo. What will we have? I think we'll have a little bit of Kylie Minogue, yes.

0: Kylie Minogue there, I Should Be So Lucky. A new Kylie documentary coming out on Netflix very, very shortly. I think it's this week. And if it's unlike previous Netflix documentaries, it'll be damn good, because they do put together a good documentary. So watch out for that. Now, it's less than 2 minutes. So what are you saying, Stacey?
1: No, it's time for a bacon banjo.
0: As you know, open up the bacon banjo on a Wednesday. Stuart jumps in and gives us three tracks. It's going to be two tracks by... Wait a minute.

There you go. That's your Bacon Banjo this morning. It's chosen by Stuart Douglas. Starting off with Bite the Bullet by Yonaka, then Figure It Out by Royal Blood, then Fight for the Right by Yonaka as well. And he says, the link is they've all got vowels in their name. Oh man, that's a real Sandy Gibson contentious link. Anyway, thank you very much for that. As I say, every Wednesday we open the Bacon Banjo in one, and Stuart never lets us down. Right, let's have a look, see what the weather is. It is pretty chilly outside, but the sun's out and it's a sunny intervals, changing to cloudy by lunchtime. Top temperature today, only 9 degrees. It says here lower 6 degrees, but I think it's been lower than that because it is 4 degrees in the city right now. That's as low as it's going to get, though. It's going to get the highest round about 3 o'clock this afternoon. Sunset is 3 minutes past 9 this evening. Tomorrow looks like this. Cloudy, change it to light showers by lunchtime. Top temperature 13 degrees with a low of 4 degrees. Sunrise tomorrow is 6 minutes past 5. And on Friday, cloudy, change it to light rain by lunchtime. Top temperature 12 degrees with a low of 5 degrees. Saturday and Sunday looks like this. Cloudy with sunny intervals. Average highs of 11 degrees and average lows of 4 degrees. Right, let's have a look at the roads. Remember, schools are back today, so the roads are bound to get a little bit busier. Starting at Seaton Roundabout, it's starting to pick up traffic in all directions. Orchard Street, King Street Junction, that's busy in both directions, as is Seaforth Road, Mount Hooley Way, King Street Junction there as well. Now, where it gets really interesting is roundabout Market Street, Guild Street, Bridge Street, South College Street, North Esplanade West. It's traffic hell there just now. North Esplanade West is shut between, let's just zoom in and just get you the right road, Palmerston Place, that's heading city bound, then round the corner in Market Street, bottom end of Market Street to Poyernook Road, that is closed. It's supposed to be for 10 days. Does it say how long it's going to be closed for? May the 10th. Right, okay, so that's Sunday, so we'll see how that goes. There's no real traffic problems in Torrey, but the roundabout North Esplanade West, South College Street. South College Street is really busy this morning as well, all the way up. Also, Melbourne Street is closed at the junction with South College Street there as well. So if you're coming in on going out by Wellington Road, then the traffic lights are going to slow you down at Ballinagash Road, Girdleness Road, Greenwell Road, Greenbank Road. All these junctions are going to slow you down, especially if you're heading out of the town. If you're heading into the town and you're coming in on Wellington Road there, beware, there is a massive queue of traffic from the roundabout at Alton's, the Alton's Hotel, way back to the Loch of Lauriston and almost beyond that as well. The flyover there is busy there. If you're coming in on Stonehaven Road, let's see how that is. There is a queue on Stonehaven Road coming in. It's back Cairngorm Road, but not too bad at all. But also Leggett Terrace is busy as well. There's also Riverside Drive at the junction with Great Southern Road going past Allenvale Cemetery. There's about a 2-3 minute delay there as well. Right, heading up Anderson Drive, Great Western Road Junction is busy. Busy, I've seen it for a while. And for all the junctions and roundabouts are busy this morning. I'm just they are so busy up and down the way, all the way right down to the Hudigan. Looking at the Hudigan, it's not too bad this morning. And looking at the parkway, it's quite clear this morning. Looking off back to Dyce Drive, see how that is. The turn off to Dyce Drive, heading into town. A fair queue of traffic there, waiting to turn off there. Well, that traffic light's there. And also the Crepeston Roundabout. I was waiting to call it the Cairn Cray Roundabout. Crepeston Roundabout is picking up traffic coming into town. Let's see where the hotspots are in the town. Apart from, Westbourne Road, junction with Westbourne Drive, Rosemont Place, junction with Argyle Place, Carnley, Albert Street and Carden Place. God, I can't even get my words out this morning. And also Afford Place, Holborn Junction as well. All these places are really busy this morning. It's busy around down about the
Market Street, as I say, beware and stay off Market Street this morning, because it's traffic chaos there this morning. Let's have a look outside and see how it is out West Hills. There is a queue of traffic heading into Aberdeen from Cormac Park right to the Kingsford Interchange. That's heading into town. In the other direction, it's back almost to that Ardahouse Vet Practice coming the other way. So yeah, busy road there as well. And finally, we'll look at Mill Timber and see how that is. It was clear this morning. It is now busy from, let's see, that is Myrtle Den Road right back to Contlaw Road in both directions. I don't know if they're doing, it looks like it's going to be a contraflow there by the look of the colours on the map, but give yourself extra time. And especially, as I say, if you're coming in from Torrey, coming over that way, it's going to be really, really busy. A lot of the buses being redirected that way as well, so give yourself a little bit extra time if you are heading down Guild Street, Market Street this morning. Anyway, anything else we haven't told you about, let us know. If you want to request a dedication, get in touch with the Facebook page, Shamu FM Breakfast Shows, and we'll get that sorted out for you. Here's a little bit of Jonathan Richman this morning.

There you go. That is Jonathan Richman there and the Modern Lovers with Egyptian Reggae. Always remember playing that at disco back in the day. And people kept saying it, could you play a gypsy song? Could you play a gypsy song? I didn't know what the hell it meant, and it was Egyptian Reggae. Anyway, got a brand new exclusive for you right now. This is not released until the 29th of this month. Skylights, who I'm hoping to get on the show when they come up, play Aberdeen November the 7th. This is their brand new single. This is called Fever. I'm hoping it works.

Yeah, a bit of exclusive for you there. That's the brand new single by the Skylights, called Fever, released on the 29th of May. If you want a pre-release copy, there's the selling signed vinyl copies on our website. If you fancy that, it'll be shipped on the 29th of May. But a brilliant song there as well. Fantastic story about the band. Is going to break up a couple of years ago. Then they decided to change their management. They've got a tour coming up. They're playing Leeds, they're playing Edinburgh, playing Aberdeen, they're playing Hull, I think, as well, towards the end of the year. So I've got a ticket for Aberdeen. I've got to see them in Music Hall, so really excited. So I was speaking to the band actually through Messenger a couple of weeks ago, the lead guitarist Turn, and they were saying that they want to come on the show, want to come on our show at Shmoo when they come up here. So looking forward to that, pretty excited about that. But that is Fever, the brand new single by the Skylights. Now, if ever had a song that's went through your head and it's been on your head for a couple of days, and the only way to get it out is play it, this is my one.

Don't ask me why Alan Rigby was beating my head for 2 days. You go, I'll hopefully get out of it. The Beatles there and Eleanor Rigby on Shmoo Breakfast Show. It's Dave here to take you through till 9 o'clock this morning, hopefully. 22 minutes past eight on Wednesday, the 6th of May. Now, a Pizza Hut customer managed to unlock 1997 prices. Nice one. After snapping up the best meal deal of all time, and people can't get over it. First founded in 1958 by brothers Dan and Frank Carey, Pizza Hut went on to become a global icon, renowned for its pizza deals and its distinctive shaped restaurants. Its famed name came out because the sign of the brothers' first venue could only hold 8 letters. I never knew that. That's quite interesting, actually. Franchise was a mainstay with families and those looking for reasonably priced pizza at the range of customer-friendly deals. Despite recent closures, Pizza Hut is still pulling in praise thanks to a lunchtime meal deal. This is interesting. Talking to Reddit, one fan shared how he managed to snap up an array of food and drink for less than a fiver. The Redditor, who posted another name of Frankie Four Fingers Rob, and note to the character Benno Nico Del Toro played in the crime comedy Snatch, shared a photo of his Pizza Hut order to the popular subreddit Meal Deals Rates, which invites people to score others' meal deals. Rob pinned, "You're all doing it wrong. $4.99 from Pizza Hut takeaway, $3.99 for two topping small pizza and side wedges, garlic bread or ice creams, £1 for a drink. However good you think you're doing, I'm doing better." In the comments section, fellow users were keen to share their thoughts, with many impressed with the price of Rob's order. I'm quite impressed, to be quite honest with myself. One person simply said, "You've unlocked 1997 prices, fair play." Another quipped, "Just end the sub. No one has ever beaten that." To which another replied, "This is clearly best value, no doubt. But I want to see the best, healthiest and or taste good option next to it. But definitely pin this. Ben and Jerry's ice cream too." I'm just looking at it. That's pretty good value, that. It's a fair-sized pizza, Ben & Jerry's ice cream, a bottle of Pepsi and a dip, all for $4.99. Good stuff. Fourth asked, "What was in the store offer?" I can't see it on the app. It's under lunch heading rather than pizza heading. It seems to be 12 to 4pm. I've seen a few countries and in London seems reasonably widespread. Someone else said, "The chosen one, 20 out of 10. Well, another agreed, "Bro is winning at life." Another said, "Good tier meal deal." Well, another shared, "What that is too good to believe, 12 out of 10. Brilliant. I'm telling you, I'm impressed. The company behind Pizza Hut's UK restaurants fell into insolvency, which led to an announcement that 68 of its restaurants and 11 delivery sites will be shutting up shop. There's still ones in Aberdeen, though. There's one down at the beach, and there's one just past the hut again. But, there was massive place Pizza Hut back there as well, with the buffet at lunchtime as well. There used to be one in the centre of town, just next to where Poundland is, or was it where Poundland is, just on the bridge there. A brilliant place back in the day. But again, it was like everything else, everything started to get dearer and less food for your money, and they started closing places. But yeah, that's a good deal, $4.99, pizza, side, ice cream and a drink, can't beat it.

one of my favourite Rod Stewart songs when Rod Stewart was good. That was Reason to Believe, 8:30. Big game coming up for Aberdeen on Saturday. Dundee United at home. Always a little bit of a bite and an edge to the Dundee United games. I haven't done too well against them in recent years. Well, they haven't been in the Premier League for a couple of that years as well. And they beat us last time. No, we drew with them last time at Tannery, so we beat them at Pittodrie, and then I think we're going to beat at Tannery this season. But it's still the, we're not sort of mathematically safe from 11th place. I think that mathematically meaning that it'd have to be a sort of 20 goal turnaround from either St Mirren or Kilmarnock. But hopefully it looks like it's going to be not a bad day. Hopefully we can carry on as I mean, Stephen Robinson, that's three games without defeat. So hopefully got a good crowd there as well. It's always a little bit of needle with Dundee United. They usually take a big crowd up as well. They've really nothing to play for. They're safe. They've pretty much cemented their position in the league. Well, they got beat by St Mirren. They got beat by Kilmarnock last week. So it'll be interesting to see how that goes. Never spoke about the Aberdeen Livingston game. Was out watched that on Friday night. Of course, wasn't in on Monday. And yeah, it was one of these games that you could have been up 4 or 5 nil at half time. But it wasn't to be. Get your noses in front twice and then get pulled back, and it was just like all hands to the pump at the end. Livingston, to lose, they were trying to stay in the league, relegated now. And I really want to be sad to see the back of Livingston in the plastic pitch. I really think that plastic pitches in the Premier League shouldn't be allowed, but Falkirk have got one, and also so have Kilmarnock. I think Kilmarnock's digging there up at the end of the season. I don't know if there's any teams. I'm just thinking Arbroath, the St Johnstone, Partick Thistle, Dunfermline. I don't think any of them have got plastic pitches. I actually watched the Dunfermline against Arbroath game last night. Not a bad game. On a knife edge, it's 1-0 Dunfermline. Arbroath host Dunfermline on Friday night in Arbroath, so that'll be interesting to see. The winner of that plays Partick Thistle, and then the winner of that plays whoever finishes in 11th place in the SPFL, whether it be Kilmarnock or Dundee or Aberdeen or the St Mirren. It could be any of the four, but let's hopefully that after this weekend it's a little bit clearer. It's getting quite tasty at the top, because I always thought that Hearts would fall away, and to be quite honest with you, I've got to give them credit. They've faced everything that's in their way, and beaten them or defeated them and seen it out, and a lot of pressure from the media as well. Beating Rangers again on Monday night 2-1 sets them up for three games to go. If you're 3 points ahead with three games to go, yeah, you've got to go to Parkhead in the last game of the season, but your goal difference is much superior. You've got to go to Motherwell, your host Falkirk, and then go to Parkhead. That's three games

you know, you would have thought, right, okay, I mean, Motherwell's going to be a tough game for them on Saturday. But they get past that, because Celtic play Rangers, so someone's going to give there. I think Rangers are out of it. I think it's between Hearts and Celtic, and I think that Hearts are the favourites just now. And, I mean, that club's done fantastically well when you think they finished in the bottom six last year. And where there was this time last year, it's they've done really well. Derek McInnes done a hell of a job there as well. They've recruited well. They've bought wisely. And, yeah, they've... It's a great model for a club to look at there as well. So we'll see what happens there. Cove surviving in League One, drawing 0-0 with East Fife on Saturday. That's them safe. So they finished in eighth position, I think. Hamilton in the playoffs. Inverness, well done. Inverness winning that league as well. And Aberdeen FC ladies, I've got a home game on Sunday against Hamilton. I think they've got to be in the playoff. Now, I'm not sure if a playoff is, and I think it's against Spartans, but I'm not sure if a playoff is a one-off game or if it's two legs, home and away. I will check that out for you, but once we get details of that. But they are at home on Sunday, last home game of the season against Hamilton. That's at 1 o'clock up at Balmoral Stadium in Cove. There you go, that's your football. Didn't take us long, 5 minutes. We'll have a roundup of the weekend's games coming up. That'll be on a Friday when we look at that. Here's a little bit of, I think, the Lightning Seeds and Sugar Covered Iceberg.

Lightning Seeds there, Sugar Coated Iceberg. Morning to you, Dunk McBain, Colin Digby, Stuart Douglas, Richard Douglas, John Robertson, Leslie Wildgoose, Ian Uckert, David Jacka, also to John Noble, and to, let's see who else we've got here, Jim Corbett, Steve Hunter as well. John Noble was saying that the Bell Rock Coffee, that's the one we're talking about in Arbroath, that does the all-you-can-eat fish and chips. He says Bell Rock Coffee is decent, as much battered haddock as you can eat. So there you go. Bell Rock Coffee and Arbroath, giving you a shout out. Send us a voucher. Next Speaking Weird will be on Monday the 11th of May. That's this Monday coming. This month's headliner will be hugely talented rapper Jackal. Join our hosts Hannah, Edmund and Aaron at Gaelic Lane Cafe for a night of all things spoken word, whether it's poetry, prose, rap, stand-up or theatre. Show them what you can do with 5 minutes in a mic. Doors open at 6.30 for a 7 p.m. start. £5 entry, £3 concession, students and on wage. Sign up for the open mic on the night. That is on Monday, the 11th of May. That's this Monday coming. Something else happening on Monday, the 11th of May, which I'll tell you about right after this next song. This is Stiff Little Fingers.

There you go, pretty much a story of Stiff Little Fingers from the album Nobody's Heroes. That was called Wait and See. There was something else I was going to tell you. Oh, yeah, The Love to Me. I was drifting away there. So, The Love to Me is the start of the Big Red 55K Challenge to improve your health and well-being while raising vital funds for Aberdeen FC Community Trust, but also for another charity of your choice. Participants are encouraged to raise a minimum fundraising target of £100. No way you can do it. You can walk, you can swim, you can cycle, run, walk, cycle, swim 5Ks or 3.1 miles every day from Monday the 11th of May, that's Gothenburg Day, to Monday 29th of June 2026. You can nominate a second charity. I'm going to do it. 50% of the money I raise is going to go to Aberdeen FC Community Trust, and 50% of the money I raise is going to go to Befriend a Child. So if you fancy sponsoring this, if you want to go on to my Facebook page, and you'll see a little give wheel thing there which you can donate to, I'd be absolutely extremely grateful. Don't feel you have to though, because you know, if you can't afford it, that's fine, but I'd really love to raise as much money as I can for the Community Trust, which have been brilliant to me, and Befriend a Child, which has really changed my outlook in life with what I've been doing in the last sort of 4 months as well. So, yeah, and anybody wants to sign up for that as well, you can go onto the Aberdeen FC Community Trust Facebook page or their website. There's a little link there you can sign up, and you can do it for that, and you can raise money. 50%, as I say, goes to the Community Trust, but 50% go to whatever charity you want to nominate. It's a brilliant idea, really good idea, and they're launching it on Monday. It's at Pittodrie. There's two different sessions, one at 11 o'clock, one at 5:30, when they'll be doing a wee walk with a mascot involved as well, which should be interesting. 11 o'clock and 5:30, you want to sign up for that, and you can just do a walk with the walk leaders there to start off your day. A great thing as well, it's going to be, you know, it's coming into not bad weather as well, and I just worked out, if I walk down to Shmoo in the morning, then I walk home, that's 5K for me anyway. So good stuff, and keeps you fit, it's good for your own mental health as well, to get out in the fresh air and exercise. So yeah, that is the Big 50-day 5K Red Walk, whatever it's called now. But if you want more information, go on to my Facebook page, and you'll see a little link there pinned at the top, and if you want to join, then you join as well. You're more than welcome.

shooting star. Now, this is happening next Thursday. I think it's... is it next Thursday? Yes, it is. Come along to Tillydrone Community Campus on Thursday, 14th of May, for mental health and wellbeing support information drop-in event. The event will take place from 5pm or 7pm, and you can drop in any time and speak to any of the stall holders. Stall holders include Aberdeen in Recovery, Aberdeen City Health and Social Care Partnership, AVCO, Andy's Man Club, ADA, Crew Scotland, Cairns Counselling, Four Pillars, Penumbra, Samhain, Shmoo, Survivors of Bereavement by Suicide. Entry to the event is free and stovies will be provided by foodies. There will also be a chance to win a small hamper. Now, I was speaking to two people last Friday who have... got this thing. It took a year to get this thing up and running, and they were saying that it might be advisable to come early if you want the stovies, because he says they usually go quick at these events. But yeah, it's a brilliant thing, that as well. All these people there to talk to if you need to talk about. It's a great thing. It's a brilliant facility there, Tillydrone Community Campus. So that is next Thursday, 14th of May, between 5 and 7pm. Mental health and wellbeing support information drop in event. All these different places, including Shmoo, will be there if you want to have a word with them and discuss anything you want. It cuts down the red tapes. It saves having to get on the phone call to them as well and everything. Had a lot of these people on the show as well. Very, very passionate about what they do. So, and as I say, entry to the event is free and stovies will be provided. It's coming up to 8:52. Here is ABBA.

There you go, ABBA and the Piper, that's it from me. I'll be back hopefully on Friday, we'll just see. I'm thinking of taking some time off as well, so might not be here next week, we'll see what happens. But I've got to leave you, thank you very much by the way for listening and keeping faith with the show, it's much appreciated. Got to leave you with a song, means a lot to me. I will see you soon.

0: Strait of Hormuz, a key shipping route. The US president says America is aiming to finalise a peace deal with Tehran. A British crew member on board a ship at the centre of a hantavirus outbreak will be medically evacuated to the Netherlands via Cape Verde. Three people have died. There are reports the leader of the Canary Islands, where the vessel was due to travel next, has banned it from docking there. Dr. Jacqueline Weyers from the Centre for Communicable Diseases in South Africa.
1: The investigations have found no rodent infestations on the ship itself. So we really do believe that we will find that the exposure event was a haphazard event during the course of touring through Argentina.
0: 100 police officers are to be allocated to a new dedicated community protection team to help tackle anti-Semitism. The measure is being announced by the Metropolitan Police. It's hoped a trial to help deaf adults hear again will see the method rolled out across the NHS. The procedure will give over 18s two cochlear implants. Arsenal are one game away from being crowned Champions League winners for the first time after their 2-1 aggregate victory over Atletico Madrid. Bukayo Saka's goal sealed a 1-0 win in the second leg and ended their 20-year wait to make the final. Captain Martin Odegaard says they're determined to create history.
2: Unbelievable. Such a special night, such an amazing moment for the team, for the club, for our supporters, for everyone. It was beautiful and we've been working hard towards this type of moment.
0: And a 41-gun royal salute's being fired by the Royal Horse Artillery today. It's to mark 3 years since the King's coronation. That's the latest. I'm Faye De Silva.
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0: From the Sky News Centre at 10, the president of the Canary Islands says he'll refuse to allow a virus-hit cruise ship to dock there and has asked for an urgent meeting with Spain's prime minister. Yesterday it was announced the vessel currently off Cape Verde would head there after three sick passengers have been evacuated. Donald Trump's put his plans to reopen the Strait of Hormuz on hold after just 2 days. He says America's Navy will no longer help escort stranded ships out of the key trading route because he sees great progress in peace talks with Iran. The president had urged Tehran to surrender only hours before. Our correspondent David Blevins is in Washington.
1: This really is an extraordinary decision by President Trump. He's pressing pause on his flagship project to reopen the Strait of Hormuz on the very day when he urged Iran to throw in the towel.
0: Party leaders are planning a busy final day of campaigning before elections across most of Britain tomorrow. Scottish and Welsh Parliament seats will be decided, along with thousands of positions for councillors in England. The Princess of Wales is returning to overseas visits. Kate will travel to Italy next week, her first trip abroad since beginning cancer treatment. Arsenal boss Mikel Arteta says they're determined to make history after reaching the Champions League final with a 2-1 aggregate victory over Atletico Madrid. A 1-0 win in the second leg keeps the Londoners on course to be crowned the best team in Europe for the first time. Arteta feels they're close to realising a long-term ambition.
2: You have to be sometimes lucky, things have to go your way. We put obviously so much work, passion and belief into what we do, and today we got rewarded to have an incredible day in Budapest in a few weeks.
0: And Kylie Minogue, seen on the verge of tears as she discusses her breast cancer battle in a new Netflix docuseries. The singer was diagnosed in 2005. That's the latest.
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0: Okay,
1: that was it. That was for Vet. And the song was, Mike, 12.
0: Okay.
1: I'm up, and it's for Vet. Enjoy.
0: Right, good morning, Davey. How are you doing?
1: I'm happy.
0: And of course, Linda's just arrived in the studio. She's running a bit late this morning, was she, Linda?
2: Yeah, you know what, like, I had something else to do before I came here, someone else to see too, so. Busy, busy, busy.
0: Okay, right. Nice to see you anyway, Linda. So, how are you doing?
2: Fine, fine.
0: Nice to be back in the studio again.
1: Linda, I'm happy.
0: What?
2: You're always happy.
0: No, why? What's the day?
2: My new one.
0: I know. 3-2. I knew
2: that you were away to see that's why you were
0: exactly.
2: So happy.
0: Exactly. I knew I was.
2: It was a good game, though, wasn't it? It was really
0: Liverpool
2: close.
0: Played well in the second half.
2: Oh, definitely. Definitely.
1: It was 3-2.
2: Mm-hmm. Mm-hmm.
1: Man, you got three.
2: Yeah, Liverpool got two.
1: I'm happy. Well, I'm going to say hello to. Because Daniela is listening in our live show.
0: Okay.
1: I know Daniela.
2: Yeah.
1: She's listening.
0: And I've got a few names to. Later on the show as well. Anyway, Davey, we've got loads of songs coming up on the show today. So, anyway, Linda, you're going to fire away with the.
1: We've got Mike on the show.
0: Saying, Mike. Rest of songs for the day.
1: How are you?
2: Oh, we've got lots. We've got ABBA, Queen, Spandau Ballet, Deacon Blue. We've got lots of good music today.
0: Loads of good tunes. And then, of course, we have a lot to talk about on the show today.
1: Yes, we have.
0: We have. Anyway, Linda. So, you're going to help me out a bit today as well?
2: Of course, as always.
0: Usually on a Wednesday morning.
1: Always,
0: mm-hmm. So anyway, Linda, what's the second song in the list today?
2: Ooh, I'm not sure if I know this one. The song is Magical Mystical, and it's by Benson Boone, and it's for Sophia.
0: Thank you very much. Here we go.
1: Enjoy.
2: I might know it when I hear it.

0: Okay, Linda, that was near, but a tune that was.
1: Yeah, I did remember it.
0: And yeah. The name of the song was again, Linda?
1: Magical Mystical.
0: Okay. Right, anyway, good morning, welcome along. We're live as usual on a Wednesday morning.
2: Yes, we are.
0: With myself, Kicker Kenny, one and only Disco Dave.
2: And we've got Linda on the studio. Mm-hmm. And we've got Mike on the studio. How are you there, Mike?
3: I'm good, thanks, Dave. How are you?
2: Nice to see you again.
3: I know.
2: You always wind me up, do you, Mike?
3: Oh, I always wind you up.
2: You always wind me up, you know.
0: And you know what, Linda? It's a glorious day outside today, eh? It's not bad.
1: It is. It's looking nice. It's supposed to be very warm on Friday.
2: Right.
0: Yeah, the temperature's going up a bit as well on Friday.
2: Right.
0: Which is good.
2: Mm-hmm.
0: So, so you've been busy yourself as well, Linda, then, eh?
1: Working.
2: I always work.
0: No rest for the wicket.
1: But I've got a day off tomorrow on Friday, so...
2: Oh, sure.
3: Sounds great.
0: You can't wait, can you?
2: You sure?
1: Well, no, I'm not sure.
0: Okay, Davey, so what have you been up to yourself this week?
2: I've been working, and I'll be... always works. Always work me.
0: Okay.
2: I'm got a disco tonight.
0: You got your disco, and you know what? I've got a home and bar tonight as well, and I'm looking forward to that.
2: Mm-hmm. It's in Beast Ballroom tonight.
1: Yeah, that's right. Okay.
2: Beast Ballroom. I think it's 7 till...
1: Right then.
2: Gozzi's on that day, anyway.
0: Anyway, I think you're going to carry on right now to the next song, and Davey.
2: And I seen this group, Linda. Mm. I seen this group.
1: Good.
2: And it's coming on for Tony. And it's Status Quo. And it's in the army now. And it's for Tony.
0: Of course, since I've had this one.
2: I seen this in the group, the concert.
0: Here we go.
2: Here you go. Enjoy.

0: And I well, that was for Tony, and it was day school and in the army now. Right?
1: Yeah.
0: For Tommy.
1: Great.
0: Tony.
1: Okay.
0: Tony.
1: So we've got a good collection today as well, Linda.
2: Mm-hmm.
1: On, yeah, on the show today. Mm-hmm. Anyway, Linda, we'll talk about the Aberdeen against, I was doing the Livingston last week, mm-hmm. a couple of weeks ago, I think it was. I was doing the Livingston.
2: I know.
1: It was last Friday.
2: That's right, last Friday, huh?
1: And we doing the Livingston, and we were winning, and then, I mean, Livingston got that equaliser.
2: I know.
0: I know. Mm-hmm.
1: And I mean, that's Livingston relegated, by the way.
2: Oh, I know that.
1: That's them down.
2: Mm-hmm.
1: So did you watch the playoffs last night? Was a playoffs game on last night as well?
2: No.
1: It was Dunfermline and Arbroath.
2: That's right, I noticed.
1: One down Dunfermline.
2: Okay.
1: So, and then of course we've got Dundee United here this Saturday.
2: That's got to be a tricky game, but hopefully we'll win and that'll be safe.
1: I think we're okay, Neil. I think we're safe.
0: Aye.
1: What do you say?
2: Hopefully.
0: Aye.
1: We'll see what happens for there.
2: Because I can't see us losing our next three games.
0: Nope.
2: And Kilmarnock winning their next three games.
0: Aye.
2: So we should be okay.
1: I think we'll be fine. And of anyway, Dee, we've got a few names to mention why I'm here as well.
0: Yes, I'm
1: going to go for it. I'd like to mention everybody at the Fountain Bar was there last night. Was there anybody in the bar last night at all? It was just me and Chris, like it was. Me and Chris was playing pool. I beat him twice last night. But he beat me more. It was playing the best of five. He won the best of five, and then also he beat me in the best of three as well.
2: Oh.
1: So, anyway, Chris, if you listen to the show, enjoy the show. And I'd like to say hello to Susan. Susan always listening to my show on a Wednesday morning.
0: Aye.
1: And also Tommy as well. So anyway, Tommy and Susan, keep the good work going. And I will see you soon.
0: I know. I'm going to say hello to everybody up at Ames. Emma, Amy,
1: right.
0: Michelle and Skylar and Sid. He's our driver, Sid.
2: That's right.
0: Uh-huh. And hello, Grant. We got a winning trophy today, Grant, don't we? Because I got darts today, Linda.
2: Mm.
0: Because we got 4 and 9, and we got a winning. I think we got a winning trophy, in our team.
1: Oh, Susan, before we carry on with the next song, did you watch the snooker there in the weekend?
2: No, who won?
1: A Chinese boy won it, a young guy won it.
2: Oh, I had a feeling he was going to win it. Uh-huh.
0: He won it.
1: Sean Murphy.
0: You seen it?
2: I had a feeling he was going to win it. Mind you said as well, you thought he was going
1: to
2: win
1: it. He won it.
2: Yeah, he thought he was going to win it as well.
1: So you watched it as well, Davey?
0: I did, aye. Mm-hmm. I seen it about yesterday.
1: It was a good game.
0: Aye.
1: It was a good game.
0: I'm going to say hello Demick and everybody out there and
1: he's forgotten now, he's forgotten.
0: Georgia, who are you listening? And thank you every Jack's listening as well. And everybody out there.
1: One more name I'd like to mention before we carry over the next song as well.
0: Okay.
1: Phil will be listening today. I hope Phil will be listening to my radio show.
2: He usually does,
1: And he said he'll try his best, he'll do his best.
0: Are you gonna say hello to somebody?
1: Okay.
0: You want to say hello?
3: Hello, everyone?
0: No.
1: Okay.
0: You want to say hello to somebody, Linda?
2: No, I'm fine.
0: You want to say hello to your son?
2: Yeah, I'll say hello to Sean and Danny if they're listening.
0: Aye.
1: Okay.
0: I hope Daniela's listening to our live show. And I'll see you soon, Daniela. I hope you're listening to our show.
1: Okay.
0: It's not me. It's Kenny.
1: Move on now to the next song.
0: Next song.
1: Shall we, Linda?
2: Yeah,
1: yes.
2: I think so, yeah.
1: The next song is going to be Abba Lee, Love on Me, and it's for Tracy this time. And enjoy.

0: Okay, there. Hope you enjoyed that one indeed. That was ABBA, Lay Your Love on Me, and that's for Tracy. And I hope you enjoyed that one indeed.
1: And this is a song for Shona, and it's Queen, I Wanna Break Free, and enjoy Shona.
0: What a tune.
1: Here we go.

0: And that was Queen, and it was for Shona.
1: And it was
0: I Wanna Break Free, and yeah, by well, Queen. True. And that's a good tune, is it?
1: You like that one, Linda?
2: Yeah.
1: Mm-hmm. That's not bad, is it?
2: Yeah.
0: I did, but
1: so what's your favourite track from Queen at old times?
2: Somebody to Love.
1: Somebody to love.
0: Mm-hmm. That's my favourite track, Queen.
1: What's your favourite track?
0: No, they aim with Philip.
3: Bohemian Rhapsody?
2: Bohemian Rhapsody.
0: No, the other one. Flash Gordon. Queen sung that one.
1: Oh, I remember. What's your favourite track of Queen, man?
3: Oh, I don't. I can't think off the top of my head. I think Bohemian Rhapsody is the only one I can think of.
1: That was a long time ago, was it?
3: Champions, is that a song?
2: Yeah, we are the champions, yeah.
0: Queen sung that song as well.
1: Mm-hmm. My favourite track was We Will Rock You.
3: Yeah, of course.
1: Remember that one?
2: Yeah, it was a good one as well. I forgot about that one, that's right.
1: There's so many of them.
2: There's so much good songs,
1: to choose from.
0: Okay. I know that one, Flash Gordon, because Queen sung up one
2: as
0: well.
2: Yeah, because of the film, yeah.
0: Because with the film.
2: Mm-hmm.
1: Okay. So, time is moving on now, so I think I should carry over the next song right now.
2: Mm-hmm.
1: The next song is Spandau Ballet, and it's Gold, and it's for Paul. And I hope you enjoy this one indeed, Paul.
0: Okay, enjoy.

0: Okay, there. That was Spandau Ballet, and that was Gold, and that's for Paul. And I hope you enjoyed that one indeed.
1: And this is for Euland, is it?
2: Yep.
1: And this is Deacon Blue.
2: Mm-hmm.
0: And you like Deacon Blue, do you?
2: Oh, I love Deacon
1: because
2: Blue.
1: This is for you, Linda.
2: Yep.
1: And enjoy, Linda. And which is all, Mike?
3: Real kid.
1: Mm-hmm. And this is for you, Linda. Enjoy. Special for you, Linda. You'll know.

0: That was for you, Linda. And Deacon Blue, how you enjoy that one, Linda?
1: I really did. I love Deacon Blue.
0: Aye, because are you new? You heard it now?
2: I have heard the song before, yeah.
3: Right, I've got a few questions to ask you as well. What kind of music are you actually into? What's your favourite music do you like?
2: Well, I like lots of different things, like rock music, country music sometimes. Yeah, lots
3: country?
2: Of different things. Scottish music as well.
3: Aye, but you, Linda?
1: I like all the 80s.
3: All the 80s.
0: What kind of restaurant you like, Mike?
2: I wish I had a flip chart. There's 100 songs. There's 100 songs that I like.
3: There's so many of them to choose.
2: Queen. I'm a big fan of Queen.
0: I say kind of western.
2: What's that?
0: I say kind of western. That's a band.
2: I know. Queen are, but...
1: yeah, well, they're a rock band. He did say that
2: there's other country
1: He did say
2: songs
1: that
2: well.
1: He likes variation of music.
0: You can't make country I like. I like By the Sidus. No, Breaky Breaky Heart.
1: Oh, yeah.
0: And I love that song. No, the whiskey... Someone whiskey.
1: Whiskey in the Jar?
0: No. No, the song...
3: Begun.
0: No, because... remember, I showed you, Mike.
2: Oh, it's on your...
0: You're writing for next week.
2: I forget the name of the song.
0: You hear it next week, Linda.
1: Okie dokie, then.
3: And, of course, Linda, you'll be off for a few days after this, will you?
1: Yes, off Thursday, Friday, then back for 7 days on Saturday.
0: Well, you're on next Wednesday.
1: Yes, I'm always on a Wednesday.
0: All right, are you on next Wednesday?
2: I can't tell you. I can't remember. Maybe. Hopefully.
0: Sure you maybe, aye. Yeah. Okay.
2: Get some cake with lots of pan and, chilli.
0: Aye, okay.
3: Yeah. And later on today, of course, we'll be going for a coffee there, aren't we, Linda?
1: Yeah. After we see our doggy.
3: Yeah, we've got a dog coming during the day. We usually come and see a dog on a Wednesday morning. So it's every
0: Every 2 weeks.
3: Once a fortnight.
1: Yeah.
0: Because after this, Linda, me and Mike's what I aim, so
2: we'll take a drive over Ames.
0: I know.
1: Are you on with him all day yet?
0: No,
2: just until I'll drop him off at Ames. He'll spend the day at Ames, and then you've got loads on today, don't you?
1: Aye. Yeah, disco tonight. Who are you on with?
0: Hey, Guzzy. Mm-hmm. He drives. Mm-hmm. We get a bus on, we get a taxi back. Mm-hmm. Okay.
3: So, what's paying? Are you paying taxi?
0: Okay. Aye.
3: You're loaded. You've got loads of money.
0: You sure I'm loaded?
3: Are you loaded, baby?
0: I don't care, Mike.
2: I doubt it.
0: Are you, Robert?
3: What about you, Linda?
1: No, I'm not loaded.
0: Why?
3: See you, Rich.
1: No.
3: Okay.
0: Aye, okay.
3: So, anyway.
0: Are you going to the next song?
1: Yeah,
3: I'm going to carry with the next song. I've chosen this song as well. This is David Bowie. It's his Hero.
1: Mm-hmm.
3: And enjoy.
1: Kenny for Kenny.
0: And it's for you, Kenny. Enjoy.

0: Okay, there. I hope you enjoyed that one indeed, folks. That was David Bowie.
1: And that was for
0: and
1: you.
0: That was Hero. And
1: that was for you.
0: I like that one. Did you like that one, Linda?
2: Yeah, that was your request. It was for you.
1: Right. Now I'm going to call the next song, because the next song is for Susan, and it's No Limit, and it's Eagles. Enjoy, Susan. Enjoy.

0: And that was The Eagles, and it was for Susan.
1: Okay.
0: What you say there, Linda? What you say, somebody else? You say somebody else?
2: I was just saying that Michael keep you right.
0: Aye, okay.
1: Right, we're going to move on. I think we've got a couple more songs to go before we finish off. Mm-hmm. So I'm going to mention this song. We still haven't found your song from a Beatles yet, Phil, but we'll get played for you. We're going to play this one for you. This is the Beatles, and it's The Hardest Night, and I hope you enjoy this one indeed.
0: And it's 10:52. Okay, Joy.

0: Okay, I hope you enjoyed that one indeed. It was the Beatles. That was a hardest night, and that's for Phil. And I hope you enjoyed that one indeed, Phil. Right, it's just about come to the end of our show again on a Wednesday morning.
1: Aye.
0: So, did you have good fun today, Linda?
2: As always, yeah. It's been a good show today.
0: Aye. It is a good show today.
1: How about you, mate? Are you good? Are you good?
3: Yeah, I'm good. I just feel a bit hoarse. I've got a hay fever.
1: Oh, poor Mikey.
3: Why it's fair that people get allergic to the summer.
1: Okay.
0: Okay, so are you back next week as well?
3: I'm not sure. I can check for you, but I'm not sure if I am.
1: Aye, okay.
0: Before you do that, you'll be here as usual next week, and are we, Linda?
2: Yes, unless something happens.
1: Right.
0: At least you'll be here, and you'll be just in time this morning, just in time for my live show. So yeah. I start.
2: Yep.
1: And then.
0: Which was good.
1: We're going to say goodbye, stop kidding.
0: I am going to want to say goodbye right now. I'd like to say thanks for listening. And I hope you'll hear us all at the same time
1: next week.
0: Next week, 10 o'clock to 11 o'clock it is.
1: Aye. Mm-hmm. Enjoy yourself, Mike.
3: Yeah, I've had a great day, David.
0: Until next week.
1: Bye for me, bye for him, and bye for you, bye for her, bye for you, Linda.
0: Soon.
1: I'm going to cut the next song, and this is a song, Mike.
3: A Hard Day's... A Pinball Wizard.
1: Pinball Wizard.
3: By The Who.
1: By Who.
0: Until next week.
1: Tommy.
0: Take care.
1: Okay.
0: Bye.
2: Becky.
1: Cheers. Becky, aye. Okay.

0: 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From the Sky News Centre at 11. Three ill passengers on board a cruise ship at the centre of a hantavirus outbreak are due to be evacuated this morning. It's currently anchored off the coast of Cape Verde and had been planning to travel onto the Canary Islands, but its leaders opposed to that. Three people have already died. Dr. Jacqueline Weyer is from the Centre of Communicable Diseases in South Africa.
1: The investigations have found no rodent infestations on the ship itself. So we really do believe that we will find that the exposure event was a haphazard event during the course of touring through Argentina.
0: A former SNP council leader's been jailed for 18 months for a string of sex offences. Jordan Linden, who resigned as the leader of North Lanarkshire Council in 2022, was convicted of five sexual assaults against young men. One victim was just 14. He ignored questions as he arrived at Falkirk Sheriff Court.
2: Why did you think you could get away with it? Did you think you were above the law?
3: This today is your last chance to say sorry to your victims. Are you going to do that?
2: Why do you continue to refuse to take accountability?
0: Donald Trump is pausing his plans to get the US military to shepherd ships through the Strait of Hormuz so America can engage in peace talks again. Global oil prices have dropped after the announcement. A 13-year-old boy's been arrested after police were attacked with petrol bombs in Londonderry. Fireworks were also thrown and an investigation's underway to identify those involved. Scientists have developed an at-home test that could predict the risk of Alzheimer's. A study suggests a fingerprint blood test and an online assessment could help spot those at risk. And Ryanair boss Michael O'Leary's calling for an end to early morning holiday pints in airports. It's to cut down on drunken passengers disrupting flights. That's the latest.
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0: From the Sky News Centre at midday, the head of the World Health Organization says three people with suspected hantavirus have been evacuated from a cruise ship off Cape Verde. Among them is a British crew member. Meanwhile, the Canary Islands leader says he'll refuse to allow the MV Hondius to dock there. President Fernando Clavio can't understand why the ship shouldn't stay where it is.
1: I don't know, because no one has contacted me. In fact, that agreement the Spanish government supposedly has with the World Health Organization was made without consulting the Canary Islands at all.
0: A former SNP council leader found guilty of multiple sex offences has been jailed for 18 months. Jordan Linden resigned as leader of North Lanarkshire Council in 2022 following reports of sexual harassment. There are reports the US and Iran are closing in on a deal to end the war in the Middle East. It could see both sides lifting restrictions around the transit of ships in the Strait of Hormuz. Donald Trump's paused efforts to escort stranded vessels through the key waterway after just 2 days, while suggesting there's been great progress in talks. Military analyst Sean Bell is sceptical.
2: I think it's interesting when he says the great progress made in the talks. I was looking back and I haven't managed to get a hard number yet, but it's over 40 times since the start of the war. We're on day 68 at the moment that he's actually claimed that there's been great progress made. So I'm not sure that is entirely true.
0: A teenager is among three people who've been arrested over an attempted car bomb attempt on a police station in County Armagh. Dissident Republicans were blamed for the incident in Lurgan in March. Ryanair's boss has called for a ban on pre-flight pints before early morning departures. Michael O'Leary says the airline's being forced to divert almost one plane a day due to bad behaviour from passengers. And the Princess of Wales will make a solo visit to Italy next week. It's Kate's first overseas trip since beginning cancer treatment. That's the latest.
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0: 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From the Sky News Centre at 1. Three suspected patients of the rat-borne disease hantavirus have been evacuated from a cruise ship at the centre of an outbreak. The World Health Organization says they're now on their way to the Netherlands for treatment while the boat remains anchored off Cape Verde. We're told it had docked in the Canary Islands, but its leaders refused. Dr. Jacqueline Weyers, a diseases expert.
1: The investigations have found no rodent infestations on the ship itself. So we really do believe that we will find that the exposure event was a haphazard event during the course of touring through Argentina.
0: There are reports the US and Iran are closing in on a deal to end the war in the Middle East. It could see both sides lifting restrictions around the transit of ships in the Strait of Hormuz. A former SNP council leader found guilty of multiple sex offences has been jailed for 18 months. Jordan Linden resigned as leader of North Lanarkshire Council in 2022 following reports. Scientists have developed an at-home test that could predict the risk of Alzheimer's. A study says a finger prick blood test and online assessment could help spot those at risk. The boss of Ryanair's called for airports to be banned from serving alcohol to passengers before early morning flights. Michael O'Leary reckons they should have to follow normal rules on opening hours. He says the airline's forced to divert nearly one flight a day because of bad behaviour on board. Here's Tory Shadow Transport Secretary Richard Holden.
2: There is something, I think, peculiarly British about the tradition of having a pint at sort of 6 a.m. when you're waiting for your Ryanair flight, and I think banning that is not necessarily the right answer. It sounds slightly draconian.
0: And Sir Paul McCartney's releasing his first duet with Ringo Starr later this week. The Beatle revealed the track at a special event at London's Abbey Road Studios. That's the latest. I'm Faye De Silva.

to the show. Got along to bits and pieces right here on Shmoo FM. I'm Hamish Wilkinson. I'll be here for the next 55 minutes or so, playing you some of the best music from years gone by. Yeah, things underway with Future Islands and Doves. And let's go back to 2008 with the Utah Saints.

0: That's Underworld, right here in Bits and Pieces on Shmoo FM. So musically on the way, some great music from Tina Turner, Jimmy Wilson. We've got the Stranglers, and we also got some Tintin Out, all to come between now and the top of the hour.
1: Oh my, you just can't beat a bit of drum and bass in the afternoon with Hamish Wilkinson's Bits and Pieces on Shmoo FM.

NASA. Hung up the phone, it occurred to me. When's the last time you heard this song, eh? Ugly Kid Joe. Cat in the Cradle. Go back to 1994 with some Billy Ray Martin. In your loving arms, right here on Bits and Pieces.

Martin, Your Loving Arms. A bit later on, we'll be playing you the latest song from Paul McCartney. It's an absolute belter, it's worth listening, believe you me. First, get another classic from the vaults of time, Tinted Out. Here's for the story.

0: Sundays.
1: Believe it or not.
0: I will play a band which I thought was a single guy. It's not. It's the name of the band. Ian Van Dahl and Castles in the Sky.

Let's check out that American Dream. Still to come, Paul McCartney and his latest song, which is I think an absolute belter. That's on the way very shortly indeed. Straight after we play you this from Vanessa Carlton, 1,000 Miles on Bits and Pieces on Show.

Vanessa Calder and there's still to come some great music from the Stranglers, Joe Jackson, John Cicada, Taylor Swift, and as promised, the latest from Paul McCartney. This is called The Days We Left Behind.

so old, he needs to go to the toilet more often than most people. He'll be back shortly. Actually, I would give it a couple of songs before going in.

Tina Turner, Silent Wings. With Sting doing backing vocals, believe it or not. This is Sting singing it right now. Silent Wings. Silent Wings. Silent Wings. Silent Wings on Bits and Pieces.

0: Jamie Lawson.
1: I wasn't expecting that. Then you close. Let's go back to 1992. John Cicada and Just Another Day on Bits and Pieces on Shmoo FM.

A one-hit wonder there from John Sicario and Just Another Day. Let's go back even further to 1983 with this from Joe Jackson on Shmoo FM.

George Jackson is stepping out. That's about it for this week. I'm going to leave you with this from 1986. The Stranglers, Always the Sun. I'll be back here, same time, same place next week with more bits and pieces. I'll see

0: From the Sky News Centre at 2. Spanish officials insist a rat-borne virus-hit cruise ship should dock in Tenerife, despite the Canary Islands president refusing.
1: Those patients, as agreed, if they are infected, should be evacuated on a medical evacuation flight from Cape Verde to the Netherlands, which is what was agreed upon. And the rest of the passengers, if they are not infected, should continue their journey to the Netherlands, which is the ship's flag state.
0: That's Fernando Clavijo. Spain claims the World Health Organization requested the islands as the best place to bring passengers off. A British crew member is among three people medically evacuated to the Netherlands. Three people have died. French media is reporting a suspected case in someone not on the ship. Airlines have cancelled 13,000 flights this month. Tankers stuck in a vital shipping channel during the Iran war are causing jet fuel costs to rise. Meanwhile, Donald Trump says the conflict could end and the Strait of Hormuz be open to all if Tehran agrees to a deal. The US president's threatened a higher level of bombing if not. A Pakistani source says Iran and America are close to an agreement. The US paused a plan to safely guide tankers through the vital trading route. Iran's responded. Here's Middle East commentator Tara Kangalu.
2: The IRGC has issued a statement saying that safe, stable passage via Hormuz will be granted if, of course, U.S. threats are neutralized.
0: Former SNP council leader Jordan Lyndon's been jailed for 18 months for sex offences over a 10-year period. The youngest victim was 14. The internet's been cut off in Moscow. The Kremlin says it's for security reasons ahead of its annual celebration of victory over Nazi Germany. But Vladimir Putin's critics are accusing him of using it as a control tactic. And around 100 TG Jones jobs shops will shut as part of a wider restructuring plan. Hundreds of job losses are expected to be announced by the business, which spun off from WH Smith last year. That's the latest. I'm Imani Rana.
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This week, we're setting the CD player and downloading the files for 2008 to relive Now 69, Now 70, and Now 71. We kicked off the show there with Duffy, Mercy, CD 1, Track 1 on Now 69, which was released on the 17th of March 2008, featuring 42 tracks and 4 number 1s. And also, Now 69 was quite a significant album in this series because it was actually the fastest selling Now album since Now 57 in 2004, selling 382,759 copies in its first week. Next up, here we have CD 1, Track 2. Here's Rihanna, Don't Stop the Music on Now That's What I Call a Radio Show. Please.

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Disc 1, track 2, and now 69 on Now That's What I Call a Radio Show. And it's time for the first helping of historical context for this week's show, this time looking back at March 2008, when Now 69 was released. On the 28th of March, London Heathrow Terminal 5 opened at Heathrow Airport by British Airways, with many problems with the IT system, coupled with insufficient testing and staff training, which causes over 500 flights to be cancelled. Meanwhile, on TV, on the 3rd of March, Christchurch, Oxford wins the 2007-08 series of University Challenge, beating the University of Sheffield 220 to 170. On the 16th of March, Suzanne Shaw and skating partner Matt Evers win the third series of Dancing on Ice. And finally, on the 22nd of March, ITV1 airs the network TV premiere of the 2005 musical film Charlie and the Chocolate Factory. So that's a little bit of historical context for March 2008. And back to Now 69, Disc 1, Track 3. Was Bass Hunter featuring DJ Mental Theo's Bass Heads, Now You're Gone. Disc 1, Track 4 was Girls Aloud, Call the Shots. And up next, here we have Disc 1, Track 5, Nickelback, Rockstar on Now That's What I Call a Radio Show.

0: 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And we're not going to mention the number ones on Now 69, and as I said at the top of the show, there were four number ones. And they were Disc 1, Track 1, Duffy, Mercy, Disc 1, Track 3, Bass Hunter featuring DJ Mental Theo's Bass Heads, Now You're Gone, Disc 1, Disc 1, Track 22, Leon Jackson, When You Believe, and finally, last but not least, the last track on the album, Disc 2, Track 20, Ava Cassidy and Katie Melua, What a Wonderful World. So those are the number ones on Now 69, and we're going to move over to Disc 2, with track 1, Adele, Chasing Pavements, and that's after this.
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We're now in the summer of 2008 with Now 70, released on the 21st of July, featuring 43 tracks and 5 number ones. We kicked off, and also Now 70 is quite a significant one because it broke Now 69's record as the fastest selling album, selling 383,000 copies in its first week. We kicked off there with Disc 1 at track 1, Estelle featuring Kanye West, American Boy, which was number 1 for 4 weeks in March 2008, just after Now 69 was released, and Disc 1 at track 2 was Dizzy Rascal featuring Calvin Harrison Chrome, Dance With Me, also number 1 for 4 weeks while Now 70 was released. And now we're going to move on to Disc 1 at track 3, Mint Royale, Singing in the Rain on Now That's What I Call a Radio Show.

radio show, originally released in 2005, but it was number one in June 2008 thanks to a performance on Britain's Got Talent. And that brings us to the historical context for July 2008 on Now That's Why I Call a Radio Show. On the 22nd of July, the London Motor Show was held, a highlight being Vauxhall's launch of the new Insignia, which that replaced the Vectra, and it was due on sale later in the year. Meanwhile, in the realm of TV, in July 2008, we had on the 5th of July, the finale of the fourth series of Doctor Who is watched by 9.4 million viewers, the first time since the series' revival in 2005 that Doctor Who has the largest audience share in its time slot. On the 23rd of July, Des O'Connor announced that he would step down as presenter of Countdown, and on the 25th of July, Liz McLernan won the 2008 series of Celebrity MasterChef. So that's a little bit of historical context for July 2008 on And Now That's Why I Call a Radio Show. And back on with Now 70. And we had, that was Disc 1 Track 3, Singing in the Rain by Mint Royale. Disc 1 Track 4 with Sam Sparrow, Black and Gold. Duffy was back on Disc 1 Track 5 with Warwick Avenue. And up next is Disc 1 Track 6, Sarah Bareilles' Love Song on Now That's Why I Call a Radio Show.

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And we're now going to mention the number ones on Now 70, and they were Disc 1, Track 1, Estelle featuring Kanye West, American Boy, Disc 1, Track 2, Dizzy Rascal featuring Calvin Harrison, Chrome, Dance With Me, Disc 1, Track 3, Mint Royale, Singing in the Rain, Disc 1, Track 8, Neo, Closer, and last but not least, Disc 1, Track 14, The Ting Tings, That's Not My Name. So those were the five number ones on Now 70, and the number one film at the UK box office on the 21st of July 2008 was Mamma Mia, directed by Phyllida Lloyd and starring Meryl Streep, Amanda Seyfried, Pierce Brosnan and Colin Firth, spending its second and final week at number one, becoming the highest grossing film of the year. And I also forgot to mention the number one film when Now 69 was released back on the 17th of March, and that was 10,000 BC, directed by Roland Emmerich and starring Stephen Strait, Camilla Bell and Cliff Curtis, spending week one of one at number one. I've never heard of it either. And speaking of number ones, here's the last song we're going to play on Now 70 before moving on to Now 71. And here's Disc 1 at Track 8, Neo, Closer, on Now That's What I Call a Radio Show.

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We're now at the end of 2008 with Now 71, released on the 17th of November, featuring 45 tracks and 6 number ones. And a fun fact, this was actually the first Now album I ever bought myself back in 2009. So yep, this was really one of the first ones that I remember, and the first one that properly kicked off my passion for the series. And we kicked off there with Girls Aloud, The Promise, Disc 1, Track 1 on Now 71. And up next here we have Katy Perry, I Kissed a Girl, Disc 2 on Now 71, Disc 1, Track 2 on Now 71 on Now That's What I Call a Radio Show.

Katy Perry, I Kissed a Girl, Disc 1, Track 2, on Now 71, on Now That's Why I Call a Radio Show. And while Lewis Hamilton became the youngest ever Formula One world champion on the 2nd of November, the number one film at the UK box office on the 17th of November 2008 was Quantum of Solace, directed by Mark Forster and starring Daniel Craig, spending week 3 of 4 at number 1. And just like I said a couple of weeks ago that Casino Royale is my favourite James Bond film of all time, I have to be honest here, Quantum of Solace is probably my least favourite, speaking of number ones, there were six number ones on Now 71, and they were Disc 1, Track 1, The Promise by Girls Aloud, Disc 1, Track 2, Katy Perry, I Kissed a Girl, Disc 1, Track 3, Pink, So What, Disc 1, Track 4, Kings of Leon, Sex on Fire, Disc 1, Track 5, Kid Rock, All Summer Long, and last but not least, Disc 2, Track 1, Coldplay, Viva La Vida, and they were the number ones. And speaking of which, that's almost the end of my time here this week on Now That's Why I Call a Radio Show. Thank you very much for listening, but join us next week as we set the CD player and download the files for 2009 to relive Now 72, Now 73, and Now 74. And we're going to leave you with Coldplay, Viva La Vida, Disc 2, Track 1 on Now 71, and then we're going to play out with Disc 2, Track 2, just to take us up to the news, the script, The Man Who Can't Be Moved. But here's Coldplay with Viva La Vida on Now That's Why I Call a Radio Show. See you next week!

0: from the Sky News Centre at 3. Officials in Spain insist Tenerife is the best place for a cruise ship hit by a hantavirus outbreak to dock, even though the Canary Islands president doesn't want it. Spanish Health Minister Monica García Gómez says Fernando Clavijo has been kept informed.
1: I've been talking to the president of the Autonomous Community of the Canary Islands today. I've been speaking to him. He will be included in all meetings that relate to the civil protection mechanism.
0: Three people have died and there are eight suspected cases, including one in France, not a boat passenger. Three patients, including a British national, have been evacuated from the ship. US President Donald Trump's warned Iran of a higher level of bombing if it fails to agree a deal to end the war. Tehran appears to be taking steps to reopen the Straits of Hormuz, with the White House reportedly believing a deal could be close. Meanwhile, airlines have cancelled just over 13,000 flights this month as jet fuel costs soar due to the Middle East conflict. The data from analytics firm Cirium suggests it equates to around 2 million seats lost. A former SNP council leader has been jailed for 18 months for a string of sex offences. Jordan Linden, who resigned as the leader of North Lanarkshire Council in 2022, was convicted of five sexual assaults against young men. One victim was just 14. He ignored questions as he arrived at Falkirk Sheriff Court.
2: Why did you think you could get away with it? Did you think you were above the law? This today is your last chance to say sorry to your victims. Are you going to do that? Why do you continue to refuse to take accountability?
0: The Princess of Wales is returning to overseas visits. Kate will travel to Italy next week, her first trip abroad since beginning cancer treatment. And scientists have developed an at-home kit which can apparently predict a person's risk of Alzheimer's disease. It involves a blood finger prick. That's the latest. I'm Imani Rana.
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0: secret I try to hide, but I can't have you. We're bound to break and my hands are tied.
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silly doing this, but this is the waitress from the coffee house on 39th and Lennox. You know, the one with the braids. Yeah. Well, I see you on Wednesdays all the time. You come in every Wednesday on your lunch break, I think. And you always order the special.

cell phone breaking. Hold up.

0: From the Sky News Centre at 4, a British doctor is among three people that have been evacuated from the virus-hit cruise ship MV Hondius. There are eight cases now either suspected or confirmed, while three people have died. Officials in Spain insist Tenerife is the best place for the vessel to dock, despite the leader of the Canary Islands opposing the plan. Spanish Interior Minister Fernando Grande Marlaska Gomez explains the logic behind the decision.
1: We have a mechanism like the civil protection mechanism within the EU. This enables us to ensure repatriation of crew and passengers in the safest conditions possible.
0: There are reports the US and Iran are closing in on a deal to end the war in the Middle East. It could see both sides lifting restrictions around the transit of ships in the Strait of Hormuz. Donald Trump's paused efforts to escort stranded vessels through the key waterway after just 2 days, while suggesting there's been great progress in talks. Military analyst Sean Bell is sceptical.
2: I think it's interesting when he says the great progress made in the talks. I was looking back and I haven't managed to get a hard number yet, but it's over 40 times since the start of the war. We're on day 68 at the moment that he's actually claimed that there's been great progress made. So I'm not sure that is entirely true.
0: Meanwhile, concern over the conflict has led to 13,000 flights being cancelled by airlines this month. There are concerns over jet fuel shortages, which Transport Minister Heidi Alexander says won't affect summer holiday plans. A former SNP council leader has been jailed for 18 months for a string of sex crimes. Jordan Lindon was convicted of 10 offences. The internet's been cut off in Moscow. The Kremlin says it's for security reasons ahead of its annual celebration of victory over Nazi Germany. But Vladimir Putin's critics are accusing him of using it as a control tactic. And the Princess of Wales is returning to overseas visits. Kate's trip to Italy will be her first abroad since beginning cancer treatment. That's the latest. I'm Imani Rana.
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0: 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From the Sky News Centre at 5, Donald Trump's threatening what he's calling a higher level and intensity of bombing if Iran doesn't agree to a deal. It's reported the two sides are close to reaching an agreement. Sky's US correspondent Mark Stone says there's momentum behind the scenes and has more details.
1: There is a plan potentially for a one-page document where both sides agree to a set of proposals, a memorandum of understanding, effectively, on which they can negotiate, and that would mark the formal end of the conflict.
0: Last night, America paused a plan which would have safely guided ships through the Strait of Hormuz, where oil tankers are blocked. Around 120 flights from the UK have been cancelled this month. Concerns around jet fuel shortages caused by the Iran war led the government to reveal contingency plans last month, including consolidating half-empty flights into one. Spain's health minister says a British national evacuated from a virus-hit cruise is the ship's doctor. He's said to be in a stable condition after a hantavirus outbreak, a disease linked to rodents. A bag of guns has been found in Glasgow. Firearms say it had been discarded in the street last night, and an investigation is underway. Elsewhere, there are calls for pre-departure pints to become a thing of the past. Ryanair boss Michael O'Leary wants airport pubs to follow normal licensing hours, which they currently don't have to abide by. He says the airline's been forced to divert almost a flight a day because of disruptive passengers. But out in London, there's not much appetite for change.
2: I think it's up to the people that should be respectful and know what they're doing. It should be up to airlines to sort of police it.
3: It's kind of the fun about the airport, isn't it? If you're going for a hen, you're going for a party, you have one drink to kickstart the holiday.
0: And scientists can develop an at-home test which can apparently predict a person's risk of Alzheimer's disease. It involves a blood finger prick and an online brain assessment. That's the latest. I'm Imani Rana.
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I am Steph. 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Now, that was the Corner Gas theme, and it was one of my favorite slice of life television shows from Canada over the last, well, ever. And it takes place in a tiny little place in Saskatchewan called Dog River. It's a real place. The real place is actually someplace I have been. It's a small little place with a few hundred people called Rollo, Saskatchewan. And it was all shot on, almost all shot on location. And it starred Brent Butt, who was actually a comedian and also the creator of the show. It ran for 6 years. And there was also four series of animated specials or animated shows, because there was like anywhere between 8 and 12 shows each time. And there was actually a movie. But that particular piece of music was by Northy Valenzuela. And the Valenzuela part was actually a member of Delamitri, who were popular in the mid-1990s, around 1995, 1996. Their biggest hit was a song called Roll to Me. And any chance to play that makes me happy. And it seems like it's an appropriate introduction to TransCanada Cruise Control. I'm with you now from now until about 7 o'clock tonight. We'll be taking a look at Canada, doing a bit of a deep dive at the country. This time around, we're going to do continue the slang. I finished off a list of some of the strange place names that are in the country, working from west to east. And I have a few of my favorites. One that wasn't on the list, and this is one, it's actually a story that's based on, there's a lot of conjecture as to how it actually happened. But one of the places that I used to go quite frequently was a place called Pincher Creek. And it actually has to do with, depending on who you talk to, pinchers found in a creek that sort of didn't really belong there when a bunch of settlers actually showed up. Because the area that I grew up in, five small towns, the area is called the Crow's Nest Pass, and it was going from west to east, Coleman, Blairmore, Frank, Bellevue, and Hillcrest. And do you know what? At some point, I may genuinely sort of do a deep dive because it's an interesting place. And if you're looking on YouTube, there's a really good YouTube channel called Canadian History X, and the X is EHX. It's like AX. So Canadian History X. And the guy that does it, I have actually had a chance to message with him a few times, and he's a historian. He's also a Toastmaster. So he does Toastmasters International and actually does public speaking and such as a member of the Toastmasters. And some of the stuff he does is genuinely, absolutely fantastic. And he does and has done places that were actually part of where I grew up. So being able to see that and hear him talk about that was fantastic for me, because it is a small place. You could probably, if you took it geographically, it's quite long and narrow. And actually quite large. But if you do it based on population, there's only about 6,500 people in those five communities that I mentioned. So by that standard, it's really quite small.

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It's Wednesday. It's actually really nice outside, and I do mean really nice. It didn't look like it was going to be that way this morning, but currently we are at 8 degrees as of 5 o'clock. We're expecting to drop down to about 3 degrees overnight under partly cloudy skies. Tomorrow, a high of 11 with a low of 8. I like that. When it's higher single digits, I don't mind that temperature. Friday, 12 for a high, 6 for a low under cloudy skies. Saturday, partly cloudy, 9 for a high, 3 for a low. Sunday, Monday, Tuesday, Wednesday, we are expecting showers every single day. I don't know if I like that. High 10, low 3 on Sunday. High 9, low 4 on Monday. 13 for a high and 7 for a low on Tuesday. And on Wednesday, 11 for a high, 6 for a low. Now, at some point, I probably a couple of times dig into the Met Office forecast. I always take those ones with a grain of salt. Now, I do places around the world as well, and I've decided to choose one of those strange places, one of the strange place names, Come By Chance, Newfoundland. Yes, that really is a name. Currently, it is 15 degrees there, and this is actually their expected high for the day. But then again, it is about, what, 1:30 in the afternoon. Yes, I know the time sounds really peculiar. That's because Newfoundland has a time zone all on its own because it's half an hour earlier than Atlantic time. And Atlantic time is only 4 hours different from us. So in Newfoundland, it's only 3.5 hours from us. They're expecting a low overnight of 7 degrees. They're under clear skies at the moment, and they're actually looking like it's really nice, but they're getting a bit of wind. 19 miles per hour is the wind that they're getting at the moment. It's expected to stay sunny throughout the day. Tomorrow, 12 for a high, 7 for a low, and some showers. Heavy rain on Friday, though. High of 11, low of 6. Saturday, sunny. High of 14, low of 1. Sunday, 13 and 3. Monday, partly cloudy, 14 and 3. Sunday is cloudy, so I was trying to skip past that part. Tuesday, they're expecting cloudy again, 11 and 4. Wednesday, 12 and 3, and a few showers. Now let's fling around the other side of the globe. Qingdao, in Shandong province, which is actually where I started out when I was in China, it is currently 17 degrees. They hit their high of 21 earlier today. But then again, it is after midnight. So them coming down in temperature, not really a shock. They're at 17 at the moment. They're expected to get down as low as 11. Tomorrow, sunny and 23 with a low of 14. A few clouds on Saturday, 21 and 16. Sunday, Monday, Tuesday, Wednesday, sunny, sunny skies. And they're right on the coast as well. So it's in another one of those coastal locations. Sunday, 19 and 16. Monday, 23 and 16. Tuesday, 23 and 18. Wednesday, 24 and 19. And by Thursday, they're expecting cloudy, 26 for a high, 18 for a low. That sort of feels like it's going to be quite nice, and they're not really getting too much wind. The wind that they have coming off the Pacific actually can be a little on the cool side. I've been in Qingdao in the springtime, and you will feel that breeze when it comes. It will definitely be the kind of thing that you will have an opportunity to take notice of. Wow, that sounded like a really polite way to put it, didn't it? Trans-Canada Cruise Control here on 99.8 Shmoo FM, and a little dip from the hip.

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As part of the Grampian Wellbeing Festival, Sport Aberdeen are holding a health MOT on Thursday, May 11th from 11 a.m. to 2:30 p.m. at Greyhope Community Campus. That's tomorrow. Come along to find out if there are any changes you can make to reduce your health risks and get advice on how you can improve your overall well-being. Now, this event is open to adults that are 50 plus, and you can book your appointment by going to sportaberdeen.co.uk/MOT, or you can call 01224-507-701. So to book your appointment, go to sportaberdeen.co.uk/MOT or call 01224-507-701 to book your slots. And that is for tomorrow from 11 a.m. to 2:30 p.m. So I imagine that if you haven't done it at this point, you can probably sneak that in tomorrow morning and they might be able to have a way to get you squeezed in so you can take advantage of that. It's always good to be checking on your health. I know I find myself having to do that a lot more these days. I'm not really thrilled about it, if I'm being really, really honest, but it is all part and parcel of what you have to do as you, how best to put this? There is no sugarcoating it. As you get older, and I am in now officially the second half of my 50s, so I definitely have to make sure that I'm showing a little bit of due care and attention to make sure that I'm taking care of my health, being really good to myself, and all of those little things that you have to do in order to be safe, secure, healthy, happy, all that fun stuff, or other whatever words you choose to use when it comes to describing your overall health. I know the MOT, I do that. Actually, I have to do one. It's coming very soon. So it's that checkup. They've got to check under the hood and make sure that under the bonnet, to make sure that everything is kosher and copacetic, because it is what it is and it is what we do. Now, another little bit. This is from the Beaverton, and it made me smile. It was about Canada geese. Now, if you've never encountered Canada geese, consider yourself very lucky. They are really beautiful birds. Don't get me wrong. They are genuinely absolutely beautiful. They look great when they're flying in that V formation as they're heading south in the winter and as they're coming north in spring. And they are on their way back to Canada because it is getting a lot nicer. So the Canada goose is returning. Now, having said that, we have a term for them. And I say we because I've been hearing this used for probably the last 20 years. We don't necessarily refer to them as Canada geese. We refer to them as Cobra chickens. And if you see how they forcefully attack, then you could understand where that comes from. The first time I heard it was from someone that I genuinely didn't know really well. I overheard it and I could not help but laugh. So the Beaverton just did a piece on it. And this actually is from yesterday. Five places you may think you're safe from Canada geese, but you're not. With spring fully in motion, we felt it prudent to keep Canadians informed of these ever-present threats poised by Branta canadensis, better known as the Canada geese, the leading cause of car wash visits and airliner crashes as they return from their migration, as I said. While we're sure that all of you have had disastrous and deadly encounters with the dreaded waterfowl, we know some may have lulled themselves into a false sense of security. With that in mind, there are five places you may feel safe from Canada geese, but in fact, you're not, because nowhere is safe. The first place, obviously, is your house.
Sure, we all know Canada geese can't enter a dwelling unless invited, you know, like vampires. But you may not have realized that if you own a Canada goose jacket, and we know a good chunk of you do, that's an exception and they'll come right in. If you even lock all of your doors and windows, a Canada goose could fly at speeds of up to 100 kilometers per hour, 65 miles an hour, in a... And do you really think that window panes are going to be enough to stop them? Triple glazing, I think you might be okay for a little bit, but it's not permanent. Number two, a bread factory. If you think you're being clever, you can double bluff a Canada goose. You're a fool. They know more about psychology than you or I know. They know you better than you know yourself. The third one, underground bunker. Sure, you may think you're being safe behind several meters of reinforced concrete, but every bunker needs a fresh air supply, and you'll invite the geese to nest a whole army in your air ducts. You'll spend your last days breathing in nothing but goose garbage. Your dreams. Everyone knows that Canada geese are the Freddy Krueger of geese. They'll follow you right in there, Inception style, or act into your unconscious thoughts while you sleep. And of course, the last one, Mars. Think you can escape by leaving Earth entirely behind and snagging a ticket to the eventual Blue Origin or SpaceX Mars colony? Wrong. They'll find a way. They always find a way. I love the Beaverton. Sarcasm is dripping on that, but having spent a number of years dealing with Canada geese, actually where I grew up, it genuinely wasn't so much the Canada geese. It was actually crows that we had to contend with. And if you want to talk vindictive, crows are truly vindictive. They know and learn about you. And they are not afraid of you. But neither is the Canada goose. It's genuinely not afraid of you. They do also dive bomb. And I have seen that a number of times. So don't be surprised if you happen to be in Canada to encounter a Canada goose, whether you're at a lake or someplace else. You will genuinely encounter them. And I have done so a number of times over the years. I don't relish it. I don't want to. glad I'm not there now. It is spring after all.

That's the Crash Test Dummies. Afternoons and Coffee Spoons. Before that was The Outfield from the album Play Deep with Your Love. 99.8 Shmoo FM, DAB, and online at shmoo.org.uk/FM. I am Steph. This is Trans-Canada Cruise Control. Currently it is 5:34 and 8 degrees in Aberdeen. A few clouds. It's probably going to cloud over a bit overnight. Come By Chance Newfoundland, it is coming up on 2 o'clock and 15 degrees in Come By Chance. Qingdao, China, it's 12:30 in the morning. So technically it's already Thursday, the 7th of May, and they are at 17 degrees. I did promise that I would do the forecast according to the Met Office. Now, this is what they said. And this forecast just got updated about an hour and a half ago. Their headline is bright spells and a few showers on Thursday. This evening and tonight, partly cloudy this evening with some late hazy sunshine. The rest of the night will be predominantly dry with clear spells, but the odd shower possible in the west. Minimum temperature of about 3. So that's about what you would expect. Thursday, mainly dry and bright start. Showery outbreaks of rain then will then develop during the morning and move eastward through the afternoon. Rather breezy around the coast with a maximum temperature of 15. So basically, if you happen to be in Aberdeen, it's going to be much breezier than it will if you happen to be further west. And the outlook for Friday to Sunday, a good deal of dry weather during this period with variable amounts of cloud. However, a few showers or spells of rain can't be ruled out. Well, where do we live? Should that not be something that we should be taking into consideration? Just to my thinking, and where I grew up, it actually makes sense to sort of say this. If you don't like the weather, wait 5 minutes, it'll change, because that is predominantly what will happen. And all that the Met Office is saying is something much the same. The only thing I question, based on what I've seen, is maybe fudging with the numbers, because the thing is, if it is breezy, it's definitely not going to feel about 15. I think at some point somebody's stood over a cauldron that's bubbling, and they've sort of thrown dice in and see what they get sort of spat back at them as far as temperatures go. And that's my take on this. And let's face it, I could be absolutely wrong, and it would genuinely be fine with me if I was. However, having said that, I'll wait and see. As long as it's not cold when I'm on the way home, I'm happy.

From the 1993 album of the same name, that's River of Dreams, Billy Joel on 99.8 Shmoo FM, DAB and online at shmoo.org.uk/FM. Before that was Photograph, Def Leppard on Trans-Canada Cruise Control. I figured might as well mix it up a little bit, make it a little more interesting. And now it is time for a lesson. Canadian slang. I did a few last week. I'm going to do a few more this week, and we'll see how long we can make this go. Because one of the things that I learned by traveling is that the language itself stays, I won't say exactly the same, but it's similar. But when you travel, you find out that there are things that you might say, words that you might use, that do not make sense to anybody if they don't have that cultural background to go along with what you're familiar with. So I was lucky. I had influences that were from here, influences that were Canadian, and influences from a few other places. I've said this before and I will continue. The area that I grew up in was genuinely like a Team United Nations. My neighborhood was essentially one lonely Scots family, and just about everybody else was from different spots in Eastern Europe. And some had been there for a short period of time, some there had been there for generations. And when I say generations, I mean around three, maybe four, because the area was actually settled back in the 1890s. It was only discovered, from my reading, in 1878. So realistically, they're not quite at 150 years of being known by exploration. Native communities, they genuinely knew it. But it was a guy by the name of Colonel Phillips that was the first one to go through the area that I grew up in. So we were an amalgam of all kinds of different communities. And slang sort of comes from that. And you'll sort of see what I mean. Now, the first one I'm going to do is something called a bunny hug. Yes, yeah, you can react to that in all kinds of different ways. I only learned this one when I moved to the area that it actually started. Prior to that, for me, it had a different name. So a bunny hug. If you said this Canadian slang expression to someone who lives in the eastern side of Canada, they might look at you like you're crazy. And honestly, if you go further west from here, until probably the last 20 years, I would say the same thing. The slang bunny hug actually comes from the Canadian province of Saskatchewan. Now, if you don't know where Saskatchewan is, it is this massive rectangle right in the middle of the country. And it's where they talk about everything being absolutely flat. And actually, as I said right off the beginning by playing the theme from Corner Gas, it lines up, watching your dog run away and tell me that it took 3 days and so on and so forth. It's right in the middle of the country. It is essentially part of the breadbasket of the country. And it is a word that means sweater or hoodie. Yes, a sweater or hoodie. So sometimes it has a pocket, sometimes it doesn't, but that's a bunny hug. The next one, nizit, which is a slang word that's popular in and around Toronto. And it's a way to tell someone to be quiet or stop talking. It's pronounced kind of like nice, but with a Z. And genuinely, it's totally the opposite of nice. So if you tell somebody to nizit, you're telling them to be quiet. The next one is The Rock. And no, it's not as in the actor. The Rock is the nickname for the island province of Newfoundland, which is our Canadian weather destination for today. And it's found obviously on the east coast of Canada. But don't worry, people there are fans of Dwayne The Rock Johnson as well. And by the way, I got to tell you this. If you didn't know, Dwayne The Rock Johnson, Canadian. Just got to get that in there. Just sort of needle it in wherever possible. I love it when people don't know these things. The next one, this is actually two, and they sort of get used interchangeably. And that is T-dot, or the six, which is
6, the number, followed by IX, but you say 6. So T dot or the 6. And lots of people in and around Toronto and know it as the 6 or T dot, thanks to people like rapper Drake. But locals have been calling that a long time before he made it mainstream. The nickname 6 can be attributed to two things. The GTA, thanks to the 6 boroughs that make up the city, as well as the two area codes, 416 and 647. I'll do one more in this particular go-around, and that is the PEG. And it doesn't get much simpler than this, if I'm being really honest. It's short and sweet, and the PEG is a nickname for the city of Winnipeg, Manitoba. Now, I have, in the last couple of years, said it here in Scotland. I've said it for decades in Canada. I even said it when I was in China. We didn't always refer to Winnipeg as the PEG. We actually called it Winterpeg because of the winters being kind of exceedingly harsh there. So we would refer to it as Winterpeg, Manisnoba. But the PEG seems like a much nicer way, actually a lot nicer way, to describe Winnipeg.

Amanda Marshall, one of my favorites. I absolutely love her voice. Everybody's Got a Story on 99.8 Shmoo FM, DAB, and online at shmoo.org.uk/FM. This is TransCanada Cruise Control. I am Steph, and we're coming up on the news pretty quickly. Currently, it's 8 degrees in Aberdeen. Don't expect that to drop too terribly much. It should only drop down to around somewhere around 7 or so over the next couple of hours. So I expect it to be about the same, although I do expect the wind to sort of pick up a little bit and sort of cool things off. 15 degrees in Come By Chance, Newfoundland, as they come up on 3:30 in the afternoon. It is 17 degrees in Qingdao as they come up on 1 o'clock in the morning. Oh, I have been in Qingdao at 1 o'clock in the morning in actually this time of year, as I recall, because this is not long after Qingming, a couple of other festivals, and the May Day holiday has just ended. And I'm telling you, you should take a look online at some of the videos of what it's like in a train station in China around May Day. It will absolutely, and I mean this, it will absolutely blow your mind as to what the weather, what the people can actually be like.

0: From the Sky News Centre at 6, the number of confirmed Hantavirus cases has risen to 5 after an outbreak on a cruise ship. 3 people have been evacuated. Spain's hoping remaining passengers can disembark in Tenerife, though the Canary Islands president's not happy. Our science correspondent Thomas Moore says rules appear muddled.
1: If you're Spanish, then they will take precautions and keep you in isolation, even if you're not showing any symptoms. Everybody else can get on board a commercial airliner along with other holidaymakers and go home.
0: Argentine officials think the source may be a couple's birdwatching trip to a landfill site. The Foreign Secretary says she's urgently working to help Brits affected. Iran's hinted the Strait of Hormuz could be reopened, with its Revolutionary Guard saying safe and stable passage will be ensured. The US reportedly believes a deal with Tehran is close, although Donald Trump's threatened to resume bombing if no agreement's reached. Airlines have cancelled just over 13,000 flights this month. That's according to new data from analytics firm Cirium, as jet fuel costs soar due to the war in the Middle East. Labour's deputy minister admits the Prime Minister's made mistakes, but Lucy Powell says she supports Sir Keir Starmer's position.
2: Keir is the leader of the Labour Party, so of course he gets the most stick of everybody. He doesn't make all the decisions, but obviously he takes full responsibility for the decisions of the Labour Party and of the government. And he's been the first to admit where he has made mistakes, whether it was the appointment of Peter Mandelson.
0: She added she'd like to see Andy Burnham return to Parliament, calling him an incredibly popular, relatable and effective politician. The boss of Ryanair is calling for a ban on early morning pints at airports, saying it can cause disruption. Michael O'Leary says airport pubs should be obliged to follow regular licensing hours. And the founder of US news network CNN, Ted Turner, has died aged 87. He's widely viewed as the outspoken driving force behind launching 24-hour news coverage on TV. That's the latest. I'm Amani Rana.
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From the Pretty Woman soundtrack all the way back in 1990, Go West and King of Wishful Thinking. Before the news, it was Passionate Kisses, Mary Chapin Carpenter from the early 1990s, 1993 or 94, as I recall. I seem to remember her getting nominated for a Country Music Award, and actually a Grammy, as I recall. 99.8 Shmoo FM, DAB, and online at shmoo.org.uk/FM. I am Steph. This is TransCanada Cruise Control, and it is currently mostly cloudy and 8 degrees in Aberdeen. 15 degrees and sunny in Come By Chance, Newfoundland. And in Qingdao, it is cloudy and 17 degrees, and it's after 1 o'clock in the morning there. Mind you, 1 o'clock in the morning doesn't really mean anything, especially as you get closer to the weekend. I seem to remember walking down the streets, particularly one street called Hananlu, which has loads and loads of seafood restaurants. And there are tables out on the street and people are still eating and drinking and talking at 1 o'clock in the morning. Happens all the time. Dude, that seemed to happen, especially back in the day when maybe 5, 6, 7 years ago, particularly on a Friday or Saturday night, you could see walking past a couple of barbecue places. You'd see half a dozen tables, each with, and they're massive tables, each with a dozen chairs around, plates full of food, loads and loads and loads of beer, especially Qingdao beer. And this is how you'd spend your evening, actually well into the morning. It's not that it was really, really loud, but it was noticeable, the sheer number of people and just the hustle and bustle nature of what it was like being out late at night in cities like Qingdao. I remember the same when I was in Shenzhen. I remember the same when I was in Jinan. Much the same kind of just the enjoyment of the time. That's realistically what it came into. And here we are, 6 o'clock in the evening. It's 8 degrees here. Mind you, this doesn't feel like a bad evening to be sitting out and sort of enjoying the nature around you. I could genuinely see myself doing something like that on a night like tonight. But then again, I am in the bunker at the moment, so the likelihood of that, virtually none.

6:16 in the evening on TransCanada Cruise Control. I am Steph with you until 7 o'clock. That was Celine Dion with Think Twice. Before that was former Journey lead Steve Perry with one of my favorite solo songs of the 1980s, and Oh Sherry on 99.8 Shmoo FM DAB and online at shmoo.org.uk/FM. Currently it's 8 degrees in Aberdeen, 15 degrees in Come By Chance, Newfoundland, and 17 degrees in Qingdao in China, you know, on the Pacific coast. Home Energy Scotland will be holding a drop-in session at Aberdeen Vaccination and Wellbeing Centre on the 18th of May from 1 to 4 p.m. Come along and get advice on home energy savings and grants available to support the cost of living and to support with the cost of living. So Home Energy Scotland at the Aberdeen Vaccination and Wellbeing Centre on the 18th of May from 1 to 4 p.m. They're there to help with advice on home energy savings and grants that are available to support with the cost of living. And let's face it, that's something that we all have to contend with at this particular time. Any little bit of information is always a big help.

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This is TransCanada Cruise Control. Before that, it was Take Me to the Captain, Prism, from the late 1970s. One of the most fun sit-downs I ever had was with a couple of members of Prism in, of all places, Swift Current in Saskatchewan. That was, oh my, 24 years ago? Yeah, 24 years ago in a little place called Caddyshack. They were doing a gig in Swift Current that night at the Civic Center, which seats roughly around 6,000 people. And I had a chance to talk to them earlier in the day, and it turned out to be a really, really good time. Now, I'm getting older. I admitted to my age, and I'm sure we're all sort of feeling it at this point, especially when the weather's not as nice as you want it to be and so on and so forth. So this one is one of the stories from UPI that hurts just a little bit. So United Press International published this story today. Now, I'm not going to read the headline. I'm going to dive straight into the story, and it's just because it made me feel my age. And this story is from today. A 49-year-old athlete from Aruba earned his 10th Guinness World Records title by pulling a bus a distance of more than 65 feet using his neck. Edmund Molina used a rope around his neck to pull a 21,737-pound bus back on the 9th of January. And Guinness World Records has now confirmed that he officially broke the record for the heaviest vehicle pulled by the neck. The previous record was 17,769.26 pounds, and it was set by Ukrainian Dmytro Runsky in 2024. With the rope compressing my airway, I must generate force while carefully controlling my breathing under intense strain. It becomes a psychological battle to remain composed while the body is under severe stress, is what Molina told Guinness World Records. Now, I said 10 records. The strongman's previous Guinness World Records titles include the fastest 20-meter bus pull with one finger, which was 33.32 seconds, the fastest 20-meter tram pull with teeth, 39.9 seconds, the fastest hot water bottle thrust, bottle burst, 2.87 seconds, and the most crown cap bottles opened with both hands in 30 seconds, which is 6 bottles. Molina said his records are dedicated to his children, Nigel, Egmund Jr., Benjamin, and Adelinda, as well as all the youth of Aruba. Strongman, on my best day, I could never even consider myself getting anywhere near anything like that. It just doesn't feel like it's possible. That could be just me, but I just can't imagine being able to do all that and do it that quickly. It doesn't feel possible. Currently 8 degrees in Aberdeen, 15 in Come By Chance, Newfoundland, and 17 degrees in Qingdao, China. Absolutely lovely. I did have a chance to peek outside just a few minutes ago, and it looks like it's going to hold out at least enough for me to be on my way home. If it cools off a little bit more, I really don't mind. It's just I like these nice evenings like this. Even when it says mostly cloudy, which realistically it's genuinely only partly cloudy at this point, and I'm just gonna take it for what it is.

There's a song of confusion. Garth Brooks, Ain't Going Down Till the Sun Comes Up. 99.8 Shmoo FM, DAB, and online at shmoo.org.uk/FM. This is Trans-Canada Cruise Control. Before that was Mike and the Mechanics with All I Need Is a Miracle. It is coming up on 6:40 in the evening, just about 6:39 actually. Currently 8 degrees in Aberdeen, 15 in Come By Chance, 17.

in Qingdao, and the lesson continues. A little bit more Canadian slang for you on this Wednesday drive home. The next one is a place I am extremely familiar with, and it is a place, Cowtown. Cowtown actually refers to the city of Calgary. Why? Because it's considered to be the center of the Canadian cattle industry, as well as its history with ranching. Now, Calgary is, honestly, Cowtown is fair. And one of the things, this is an item of hospitality, and this is issued by the City of Calgary. If you are a guest of the City of Calgary, like you're a special VIP or something, including the Grand Marshal of the Stampede Parade, which is 10 days of absolute chaos at the beginning of July every year. The Grand Marshal is a guest of the City of Calgary. And one of the things that the Grand Marshal is awarded, it doesn't matter who it is, they are awarded a white Stetson. In fact, the white Stetson is a symbol of Calgary. In fact, it appears on the city's flag. And oil is the other thing that Calgary is known for. So ranching is huge in and around that particular area. But oil is also really big in Calgary, and actually throughout the province of Alberta, if I'm being honest. This is number 17 because I started this last week, but it's number 7 for this particular show. Yes, bye. East Coast Canada could have its own list dedicated to some seriously unique slang, and they genuinely do. Now, this one is a term that comes out of Newfoundland. Come by chance is our weather location, so it sort of feels appropriate. Yes, bye. And it's a phrase of affirmation. So, how's it going? Is everything good? Yes, bye. But you can also use it sarcastically. That's the beauty of some of these. Change of tone changes everything. You can have it sort of mean something to the effect of, yeah, right. Works. It works really well. Now, this next one, I actually had an incident with this within the last few days, actually. Convenience store or DEP. And it's not so much that they're interchangeable, it's just that the meaning is exactly the same. So, corner shop, corner store, bodega, milk bar, market, or some other variation in other parts of the world. DEP is used in Quebec. DEP is based on the French for convenience store or corner shop, dépanneur. And it means convenience store. So in Canada, in the rest of Canada, so you have 7-Eleven, you have some massive chains. I will get this right. So you'll have all of these massive chains, and they're referred to as convenience stores. Here it's a corner shop or something along those lines is what we'll hear here. And this was the gist of the conversation that I had. Actually, I think it might have been either on the weekend or Monday. I can't remember which, if I'm being really honest, but it is within the last few days. And I made the mistake of saying convenience store, and I got referred to as American, and that hurt. Oh, it hurt on such a deep, deep level. In Quebec, the word you will hear is dépanneur, and dépanneur or DEP means exactly the same thing. In the rest of Canada, you might have Circle K, you might have Max, which is actually short for Max Milk, but it is one of those types of stores. You'll also have 7-Eleven in loads of locations. That was what was just down the street from me where I grew up, towards the end of my time there. They had a 7-Eleven, but they also do have a Max. If you're in Quebec, one of the ones you'll see most often is Provigo. And Provigo stores, again, open likely 7 a.m. to around 11 p.m. But when I lived in Saint-Sauveur, it was a Provigo that was out. There was also a 7 jours, 7 days, that was actually very nearby where I lived. So convenience store, dépanneur, you will hear both.
I'm not sure the exception is Japan, because my favorite is Japan, just the sheer volume of those kind of stores, and they're referred to as konbinis. Reach. Popular in the Toronto area, and it means coming to or going to a place or event. You reaching tonight? Or something to the effect of, I'm a reach? Yeah, that's one I'm I'm too old for that one, but I get what it means. Now this one. This next one. This is the last one I'm going to do. This is a great place to stop. The word is keener. It's a pretty simple word. And you will hear it if you've ever seen Trailer Park Boys or a bunch of other Canadian programs. You will hear the word keener. And realistically, it's something that you probably don't want to be called, despite the fact that it doesn't seem like it's a bad thing. It refers to someone who is over-eager. What we would refer to as a suck-up, a try-hard. And another term we would use for that is a brown-noser. But the polite way to do it is to call somebody a keener. And over the course of time, I guarantee you I have met a load of keeners. And as much as I hate to admit it, there's probably been one or two occasions where I would have qualified as that very same kind of person. I would have been a keener.

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1: I don't know, something infectious that I just love about that song. It's Apache Indian with Boom Shakalak. Before that was The Cars, Magic, on 99.8 Shmoo FM, DAB, and on shmoo.org.uk/FM. I am Steph. This is the Trans-Canada Cruise Control. It's just about over for another week. Currently 8 degrees in Aberdeen. We are expecting it to drop down to 3. It's 15 degrees in Come By Chance, Newfoundland. It's still 7 degrees in Qingdao in China. Quick look at the forecast for Grampian. According to the Met Office, partly cloudy this evening, some late hazy sunshine. Overnight, it will be predominantly dry with clear spells and the odd shower possible in the west. Temperatures, according to the Met, is going to drop to somewhere around 3 degrees. Thursday, mainly dry and bright start, showery outbreaks of rain, and then it'll develop. Showery outbreaks of rain will develop during the morning and move east throughout the afternoon. Rather breezy around the coast, maximum temperatures 15 degrees. I don't think we're going to hit 15, but it looks like it'll be relatively nice, even though we will have some showery periods. The outlook for Friday to Sunday is a good deal of dry weather during this period with variable amounts of cloud. So in other words, you might be cloudy, you might not, you might get some sunshine, you might not. There will be a few showers or spells of rain that may not be ruled out somewhere between Friday and Sunday. Realistically, that's Aberdeen and the Shire in a nutshell, isn't it? That's sort of my way of looking at it. I don't expect to see that much different, if I'm being really honest. It is about 4.5 minutes to the top of the hour, so we're basically done for another week. I am back on Sunday as part of Aberdabadoo, the weekly LGBT plus show with the one and only Al Parker. Also back on Monday with Time Capsule, 9 o'clock to 11 o'clock on Monday morning with Connor, and I get the chance to pick his brain as I usually do. No idea what year we're going to get. That's the beauty of the Wheel of My Misfortune. And that is realistically the only way I can describe it, is the Wheel of My Misfortune. I always have a guess before things start, but I can never guarantee how right I'm going to be. And if I'm being totally honest, I am genuinely, usually wrong. I don't mind being wrong. I really don't. But I would love to be right just once. So, taking me out is the Bare Naked Ladies from the year 2000. 99.8 Shmoo FM, DAB, and online.

0: From the Sky News Centre at 7, a bird-watching trip to a landfill site in Argentina is being investigated as the possible source of a hantavirus outbreak on a cruise ship. Three people have been evacuated, but there's disagreement between Spain and the Canary Islands about docking in Tenerife to let the remaining passengers disembark. Spanish Health Minister Monica Garcia Gomez says Canary Islands President Fernando Clavijo is being kept informed.
1: I've been talking to the president of the autonomous community of the Canary Islands today. I've been speaking to him. He will be included in all meetings that relate to the civil protection mechanism.
0: Donald Trump's doubled down on his claim that a deal with Iran is imminent.
2: We're dealing with people that want to make a deal very much, and we'll see whether or not they can make a deal that's satisfactory to us. We have it very much under control. The blockade is unbelievable. The Navy's been incredible. The job they did is like a wall of steel. Nobody goes through.
0: The U.S. president has been speaking at the White House. Earlier, he threatened more intense bombings if Tehran didn't agree. It could mean restrictions are lifted by both sides at the Strait of Hormuz. American efforts to escort stranded vessels through the vital shipping waterway were paused after a matter of hours. Travel group ABTA says flight cancellations amount to less than 1% overall, as it insists there isn't a problem with fuel supply. Around 120 trips from the UK didn't go ahead as scheduled this month. Labour's deputy leader says she'd like to see Andy Burnham return as an MP. Lucy Powell insists she fully supports the Prime Minister's position, but accepts there have been mistakes. A bag of guns has been found in Glasgow. Firearms officers say it had been discarded in the street. And more than 100 former WH Smith High Street sites are to close under the brand name TG Jones. It could put hundreds of jobs at risk. That's the latest. I'm Amani Rana.

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4: Banger after banger after... Yeah!

Okay, that one just ends. Hello, welcome back to the Infinite Playlist on Shmoo 99.8 FM. Happy Wednesday evening to you. Kicking us off today was Thundercat featuring Willow, thy person who whipped their hair back and forth once upon a time, on Thundercat's new album, Distracted. A few weeks ago, I had saw Thundercat live for the very first time, having been a fan of his for about 10, 15 odd years, give or take at this point, and was super excited to see him. He was excellent. It was at the Usher Hall in Edinburgh. Very first time I've been to the Usher Hall. First time I've actually been to a concert with my nephew. Drove him and his boyfriend down. Great time overall. Highly recommend the Thundercat. A very, very, very phenomenally talented bass player. Has a super massive bass that has six strings, and he plays the bejesus out of it. Having seen him for the very first time, him doing like all the jazz fusion-y solo-y kind of stuff with his back and forth with the drummer. The drummer was amazing, by the way. I was really happy to see that for the first time. Have I seen him like multiple times? I think I'd be like less inclined to have enjoyed all the twiddly stuff. I would have preferred more songs, because I generally love like a lot of Thundercat's back catalog, so I would have preferred to have heard like a song name I can't say on the radio, like Heartbreaks and Setbacks, stuff from the Golden Apocalypse thing is the first album thing, and then Apocalypse is the one after that, which is the first album I probably listened to after listening to, no sorry, it's the second album I listened to. Drunk was the first album I listened to. I highly recommend listening to Drunk. Drunk is an amazing album. But Apocalypse has Heartbreaks and Setbacks, Tron Song, Without You, and a few other big bangers, and one that I can't say, something, something, it's something. But yes, highly recommend listening to Thundercat's new album. Has a song that's got Mac Miller on it. Mac Miller having passed away a few years ago. Thundercat, Mac Miller were very, very close friends. They were homies. They planned on doing, like, I think they were planning on doing a collaboration album. They'd collaborated like a few times on and off on each other's stuff. Thundercat more so on Mac Miller's albums. But all the songs they've done together are absolute bangers. And Willow's, and one song from Willow that I actually discovered last year, Wait a Minute, absolute banger. Recommend that to you. But not as much as I recommend Thundercat. So, for today's episode of the Infinite Playlist here on 99.8 FM, Shmoo FM, we are bringing back the roulette of randomness. So, I have no idea what's coming up next. You have no idea what's coming up next. And that is all the fun.

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Infinite Playlist, Shmoo FM, 99.8 FM, following on from Thundercat. I forgot what I just played. With Strawmeyer, with A Laws en Danse, French dance song from back in the day, 2010. It was around for a while. I think that thing got really caught on, as well as like the general dance beat. Strawmeyer is someone I'm not massively familiar with them. I know they're from Belgium, from mostly French speaking songs. Formidable was another one that a friend showed me a while ago, and then Papa Tui, which has a very very bizarre music video, but overall very very talented musician and very interested lyricist as well. I only recently came back to A Laws en Danse after seeing a music video of Strawmeyer and a French comedian like coming up with like the sound for it, which I thought was quite funny. And then I forgot, I didn't like it initially when it first came out, but I've grown to enjoy it a lot more now. So a bit of a banger there is A Laws en Danse from Strawmeyer. Do recommend, check it out. Listen to other stuff. Listen to stuff you don't even properly comprehend. Even if it's different, if it's a different language, it might be interesting at the exact same time. So, up next on the Infinite Playlist on Shmoo FM is this.

Welcome back, Infinite Playlist, Shmoo 99.8 FM. Following on from it was not that one at all. Sorry, I skipped a song or two because they were both on before, and one of them was very sweary, and I couldn't bother to edit the swear words out. So following on from Stromae and All Laws en Danse was It's the End of the World as We Know It, bracket, and I Feel Fine, bracket, from REM and the album Document from 1987. I thought that one was a later one. In all honesty, I forgot that that was an earlier song, and I thought it was on Automatic for the People. And it was not on Automatic from the People, it was on the album Document. I don't know all that much about REM, in all honesty. I know the big bangers, and that's about it. Because it was like a later one for me to get into. Like I know they'd been about for a while. I know they were well revered. I never actually probably listened to them until Shock Horror. I played them on Rock Band when Orange Crush was the first one. It was like a different sort of song from like the bigger hits, like Losing My Religion, Everybody Hurts. Like I'd kind of heard them like in passing in other medias, and then it wasn't until like Orange Crush where I heard a different sort of one that wasn't interested in the other ones. I was like I'll go actually listen to that, because I think you could hear Michael Stipe more on the Orange Crush one, which I thought was quite cool. Very distinctive voices, Michael Stipe. But very good band overall. There's probably every chance you've heard Everybody Hurts, Losing My Religion, Shiny Happy People, maybe like a more, probably a deeper cut now at this point, and then Man on the Moon. It's the End of the World as We Know It's probably, like, I know, like, I'm getting disagreed with here currently from Spotify, because they say Losing My Religion has almost got 2 billion plays, which is obscene, and The End of the World is 283 million. So that's a big discrepancy with what I'm trying to say. That's probably like the bigger song, or probably the more recognisable one than Losing My Religion, but I am apparently completely wrong. So take that as you will. I don't know. But REM, Shmoo, Infinite Playlist, Roulette of Randomness, and more stuff coming up next.

up next on the Infinite Playlist and making their debut here on Shmoo 99.8 FM was Cleopatra with the song Hometown. Hometown is the only song by Cleopatra I know and have heard. It was recommended to me by a guy I used to work with, shout out Ali, the guy with the skinniest legs of all time. And I really enjoyed that one. From their style, I think it's just a guitarist, a drummer, and then just, yeah, mayhem in between. If you like the sound of it, check them out. They're probably more up your alley. Probably like slightly, I don't want to say poppier, but like kind of like a pop punk-ish kind of like difference to say Royal Blood or say a Death from Above 1970. But yeah, if like you're like I say, you'll probably enjoy more Cleopatra. All lowercase, all one word. Hometown is also one word and also lowercase here on Shmoo FM and the Infinite Playlist. Coming up next is.

Up next on the Infinite Playlist here, Shmoo 99.8 FM was In Flames with Leeches from the 2006 album Come Clarity, making it 20 years old. Oh my god. Leeches is honestly not one of the stronger songs off that album. I feel like if you're not aware of In Flames already, that probably wouldn't have like invited you in all that much, TBH. I find a bunch of a friend of mine's like a big In Flames fan, but is like not dead or male, is focused on like a lot of like the earlier In Flames albums, which to be fair, it does make sense. Like a lot of the earlier ones are like a lot heavier, a lot rawer, if you will. I really like Come Clarity. Come Clarity was the first In Flames album that I probably listened to. Again, another rock band / Guitar Hero mention. Take This Life was one of the bonus tracks on Guitar Hero 3, and I really liked that one. And then it wasn't until like a few years later where I actually gave the rest of In Flames a bash, and then like Pinball Map and stuff like that from the earlier ones, Jester Race, are all really, really good. Clayman is a fantastic album. Jester Race is not the one I was thinking of. I was thinking of Colony, and this is the one before that. Jester Race I have listened to. I can't actually remember all that much from it. I think I like one or two songs from that. Was Jester's Dance? Jester's Dance for sure is an absolute banger. And then the rest of that I can't actually remember, but it has again has been about 15, almost probably close to 20 years since I've properly listened to In Flames. Because again, albums after like the first album that I listened to that was new to me when I was getting into In Flames was Sounds of a Playground Fading, and it was not overly great, because I really liked Roots and Main. That's like one of the divisive ones that me and my friend disagree on. Like, he does not like that one too much, or like not at all. I think it's either, I can't actually remember now, so the Reroute to Remain or Come Clarity he does not like, and I like one of the ones he does not like, so we're having a bit of a disagreement on liking In Flames. They again just a fairly common thing with some metal bands, or like a lot of metal bands unfortunately, is that their first handful of albums are fantastic and then the rest of the ones are not that good. And then yeah, like they'll continue to put albums, which I respect, all time in the world for In Flames, but some of their newer albums have unfortunately not been that good, and is quite an often common the case for a lot of metal bands. Metallica in particular, I know you diehard Metallica fans will disagree with me and say that 72 Seasons is one of the best Metallica albums. You're absolutely wrong. They have not done a properly great album since the Black Album, and I will die on this hill, so bye. Up next is Whatever Comes On. Bottom, bottom, bottom, bottom, bottom, bottom.

with the song Sleep It Off. Slight admission, or just admission in general, had to make an executive decision because initially Elephant Bones came on, which would have linked to me talking about REM earlier, and one of the other songs it was also on. What was it again? It wasn't that one. It was the Let Live. It was not Let Live at all. Let Live have been nowhere near this corner. What are you talking about? In Flames. So In Flames, Take This Life and Orange Crush from REM were two songs I played on Guitar Hero and Rock Band respectively. Elephant Bones was the song that came on, but it has a lot of stuff that I like, but Ofcom don't necessarily like as much as I do. So I had to go and play Sleep It Off instead from their like debut EP thing, which is really, really good. I love The Handsome Devil. I love God Forbid, who is the singer songwriter person for it. Like it's like a mash of like I don't know necessarily if God Forbid also does production. If he does also do production, that's wild, and he's beyond even more talented than I initially expected. Has a really distinctive voice. Has a really distinctive like lyrical style. A City Dressed in Dynamite from 2008 is one of my favorite albums of all time, just in general, and they're like a severely underrated like project. It's relatively niche with the way like just their production in general, the way they utilize like 1950s, 1960s like weird sound bites from films and strange TV and like those, what are they called, like informational educational sort of like styled 51s like blah, blah, blah. Good evening, as you, where do you know where your child is? That was English, that was not American. I don't know what it was. That was pretty bad. But it's not bad. That Handsome Devil, highly recommend it. I've just noticed after even admitting being a massive fan that they had an album that came out 2 years ago and I missed it entirely. So I know what I am doing for the rest of this day. And that is listening to The Handsome Devil. But you're listening to Shmoo 99.8 FM and the Infinite Playlist, and up next is not The Handsome Devil, it is something else entirely.

0: Up next on the Infinite Playlist on Shmoo 99.8 FM was Deadweight by Parkway Drive from the album Deep Blue. Parkway Drive are an incredible metal band. Very, very good. Very, like, catchy. Like, it's catchy as metal can be. Insane riffs, just a good overall fun time. A good band from Australia. So Deep Blue is an album that I definitely love. I also love the album that came out before that called Horizons. I also love the album that came out after Deep Blue called Atlas. After that, gets a bit sticky for me. Ire is not that great. Reverence is a lot better than Ire, and then Aviva the Underdogs, Darker Still, the two most recent albums in the past 6 years of Parkway Drive, I have not actually listened to, but I do recommend giving Parkway Drive a shot. Like, as far as modern metals go, they are one of the better examples of like that sort of style, like melodic. Whatever it was, Mellow Death. I don't think it was Mellow Death. There's another one. It's another genre entirely. Because a friend of mine was super huge on Parkway Drive when they initially started getting starting to gain popularity. Like around about this time, 15 years ago. God damn, Nicholas, we've been listening to Parkway Drive for years, man. Like, yeah, again, one of the better examples of modern metal bands that are really, really good. Winston McCall is an absolute monster on the vocals, and just, yeah, like, their guitar and their play is really good. The drummer, like, drummers basically all, like, the rhythm section just really fit all really well in together. Like, I may fear at this point in time they may have been a TikTok band at some point. I don't know, it just strikes me as like something like that they may have got caught up with, given that one of the a song I don't know. I do know that one. I can't remember where it went, like, but Prey is apparently, according to my source, Prey is the most played song on Spotify. It's 100 million plays, which is a lot. And some of the other ones that I know for a fact are absolute bangers and monster songs are not played overly often, which is kind of disappointing, but also does not really matter all that much in the grand scheme of things, does it really? But yes, Parkway Drive on the Infinite Playlist, highly recommend. 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Always a fun time. 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I don't know. We'll wait and see.
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Kevin Abstract is the quote-unquote leader, mostly the leader, like he organised all of Brockhampton, and I love Brockhampton to absolute pieces, one of my favourite just rap groups, just groups in general, of all time. The Saturation Trilogy is still unrivaled in my opinion. But yeah, this was the first, it's not his first solo project, but this is the first solo project just after the Saturation Trilogy had finished. It's possibly also after Ginger. It was actually really, really good. The album that came after Arizona Baby called Blanket was not good. It was not good in the slightest. The album that came out after it though, called Blush, which was last year, was a very, very, very good album. A friend of mine, Nick, had probably his favourite album of the year, I believe. It may have changed towards the end of the year, but he was big on that like all of last year. But yeah, Kevin Abstract, very, very unique vocalist, very unique lyricist for sure. Very, very for the gaze. It's very, very good. Just enjoyable stuff. Like, speaking from a personal experience, really relatable and just in general. And then sometimes, like, undeniably sad, but also quite upbeat at the same time. Do recommend giving Kevin Abstract solo stuff a go. American Boyfriend. Oh, wait, is it Boyfriend? American Boyfriend, A Suburban Love Story, is also worth checking out, as is Blush. Do not bother. Listen to Blanket. I mean, you can. Maybe you'll go for it. Like, maybe you'll enjoy it more than I did. I did not enjoy it at all. But I do recommend Kevin Abstract overall. And 100% put your house on it, put the mortgage on it, put whatever on it. I love Brockhampton. And Brockhampton will be one of my favourite artists forever. More than likely. I 100% recommend listening to Brockhampton as well as Kevin Abstract. Also, Matt Champion's solo album was amazing. I'm a current solo waiting Bareface. Don McLennan's second one was way better than the first one. Joba's was good from what I remember. I didn't spend a lot of time with it. I listened to it like for like a whole day just because I'd been looking forward to the Joba stuff because I thought Joba was great. And then what was the other one? There was another one that came out after that. Marilyn Wood did one that was quite okay, and then Amir Vans was quite good as well, surprisingly enough. And I didn't think Kevin Abstract and Amir Van would work together after the big fallout, after Amir Van had left Brockhampton initially, which spawned Ginger, to be fair. If Amir Van didn't leave, we would not have got Ginger, which was an amazing album as well. Yeah, Brockhampton, Kevin Abstract, Shmoo, me, Infinite Playlist, music, now.

There's a bunch of songs I've had today that have just randomly ended and not had like a proper fade out or whatever. But up next on the Infinite Playlist, and third, possibly third to last, was Mad, of all things, Mad Villain, the rap duo. I say duo, it's MF Doom is the rapper on this, and Mad Lib does all the production on it, but this is all caps from Mad Villainy, the album, one of the greatest rap albums of all time. I love this album to absolute bits. I love MF Doom. I love a majority of what Mad Lib has done. Some of Mad Lib stuff I don't really jive with or jam with or what have you, but MF Doom, one of the greatest rap hip/hip-hop lyricists of all time. One of the absolute greats. Highly recommend listening to Mad Villainy. If you're a rap fan and you have been a rap fan for X amount of years and you've not listened to Mad Villainy, you need to correct that at like post haste, like as urgently as possible, ASAP, Rocky, etc., etc. And then yeah, up next on the info playlist is probably second to last, and then we'll have the last song, and I don't know what that is, and neither do you. It's a mystery to us all.

0: Hello, welcome back. Very quickly, second to last song on the Infinite Playlist on Shmoo 99.8 FM was I Stay Away from Alice in Chains from the album... From the album Jar of Flies. One of the most underrated EPs and probably one of the more underrated songs from Alice in Chains. I love Alice in Chains. I've mentioned that before. I'll mention it again. And taking us out today is The Red Hot by Hugh Laurie from the album Let Them Talk, because I have... overestimate how much time I had left, and I do not have that much time left. So taking us out today is Hugh Laurie again, the guy from House. Yeah, you better believe it, he has an album, it's fantastic. Bye, take care, drink water, stay moisturised, etc, etc. Take care of each other, be excellent to each other, bye bye bye.
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0: 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Sky News Centre at 8. The number of confirmed hantavirus cases has risen to 5 after an outbreak on a cruise ship. 3 people have been evacuated. Spain's hoping remaining passengers can disembark in Tenerife, though the Canary Islands president's not happy. Our science correspondent Thomas Moore says rules appear to be muddled.
1: If you're Spanish, then they will take precautions and keep you in isolation, even if you're not showing any symptoms. Everybody else can get on board a commercial airliner, along with other holidaymakers, and go home.
0: Argentine officials think the source may be a couple's birdwatching trip to a landfill site. The Foreign Secretary says she's urgently working to help Brits affected. Donald Trump's doubled down on his claim that a deal with Iran is imminent. The US president earlier threatened what he's calling a higher level and intensity of bombing if Iran doesn't agree to a deal. It could mean restrictions are lifted by both sides at the Strait of Hormuz, a vital shipping channel. Firearms officers say guns found in Glasgow had been discarded. A bag was safely removed from Tynecastle Street last night. There are calls for pre-departure pints to become a thing of the past. Ryanair boss Michael O'Leary wants airport pubs to follow normal licensing hours. He says the airline's been forced to divert almost a flight a day because of disruptive passengers. But out in London, there's not much appetite for change.
2: I think it's up to the people that should be respectful and know what they're doing. It shouldn't be up to airlines to sort of police it.
3: It's kind of the fun about the airport, isn't it? If you're going for a hen, you're going for a party, you have one drink to kickstart the holiday.
0: It's the last day of campaigning ahead of some local council elections in England and Assembly and Parliament votes in Wales and Scotland. Polls open in the morning. And Arsenal will find out who they'll face in the Champions League final tonight. Holders Paris Saint-Germain have a 5-4 lead over Bayern Munich, with the second leg of their tie just getting underway in Germany. That's the latest. I'm Imani Rana.
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Hello and welcome to another fresh vibe-filled edition of Afro Vibes right here on Shmoo 99.8 FM. And I'm your guy, Steve. And you already know this is where Africa meets and comes alive through music. Afro beats and piano, high life, dance hall. If it got rhythm, culture and energy, we are playing it right here. And so wherever you are, turn it up, settle in, or get ready to dance, because tonight we are going wherever the vibe takes us. And so we just listened to our themed song, that's Sacrificed by Black Sharif, a.k.a. Blacko. And so stay tuned, do not touch that dial. And I want to hear from you. Send your emails to afrovibes@shmoo.org.uk and I'll be happy to read out your messages. And so stay tuned. And if you just tuned in, yes, this is how we do it. It's all about the culture and the vibes. So keep listening and keep enjoying the music. And up next, you're going to take January 9th by Black Sharif. We'll continue with some of Blacko's list of songs collection. And I hope you enjoy.

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1: Well, well, well, if you just tuned in, this is the Afro Vibes, and right now we're just stepping into something special. We are diving into the world of one of Ghana's own most powerful voices, the one and only Black Sherif, a.k.a. Blacko. And so for the next few minutes, we'll just sit back, relax, and enjoy, and also feel the journey. And next up, we'll listen to Soma Obi.

Yeah, and that was a powerful run right there. Big love to Black Sherif, a.k.a. Blacko. And we're going to balance the vibes. And so now we're going to bring in some energy and confidence and a little bit of attitude. We're going to have a taste of Arista's songs. And she's bold, fearless, and she's taking Afrobeats to another global level. And if you know this one, you want to sing it wherever you are. And that is Rush. If you just tune in, this is the Afro Vibes right here on Shimu 99.8 FM. So sit back, relax, enjoy the groove, enjoy the culture and the vibes.

Yeah, and that was Arasta with Commerce. And, well, if you're just tuning in, this is the Afro Vibes right here on Shmoo 99.8 FM. I'm your host, Steve. And it's just been back-to-back hits right there. And Arasta came true with the confidence and the vibe. And that's what the vibes is all about. And so we'll continue with the vibes. And if you want to send your shout-outs, and also if you have any song requests, you can send them away. And send your emails to afrovibes@shmoo.org.uk. And I'll be happy to read them out. And also if there is any request, you just shoot them away. Yes, and so, yeah, we've had the energy, we've had the confidence, and now it's time to slow it down just a little and enjoy something smooth. We are heading back to Ghana for this one. And if you love melodies, love and sweet vibes, you are in the right place. And next up, we have one of the sweetest voices coming out of Africa right now. And she gave us a song that traveled across the world and stayed in our hearts. And so here is Jackie with Forever. Stay tuned and do not touch the dial.

Yeah, and that was Jackie right there with Something. And prior to that, we listened to Jackie's Forever. And so we'll continue, and we need a little reflection in, about growth and also understanding where you come from. And so to round up this beautiful Jackie moment, we'll go a little deeper and we'll go for Sankofa. And that is, you know, going back to reflect in order to move forward and grow. And so here is Sankofa. So take this one in.

Yeah, and that was Jackie with Sankofa. And the next one we have coming up, it's about love, playfulness, and good vibes. And that's Kiss by Tenny. And we want to bring

0: in a lot more energy to make you smile, and would continue with Egu by Mubad. And that's also another lovely one. And so do enjoy the vibes, and let's step into something a little more powerful. So we have Case by Tinny for you.
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0: Assurance. Yeah, so that was Assurance by Davido, and yes, that's a classic one right there. And well, it's a song full of love, sweet vibes, and pure Afro beats magic, and it never gets old. It never gets old. And we'll continue with the vibes, and this is the Afro Vibes right here on Shimo FM. I'm your host, Steve, and you know what? When the vibe is this good, keep going. We keep going. And so this time we are bringing Ghana and Niger together. And as you already know, what happens when that link up happens. And so it's fire. It's fire. So let's get ready to move. Get ready to turn it up for Activate by Stoneboy alongside Davido. Let's go. Let's go.
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Yeah, and that right there was the dance hall king himself, Shatta Wale. And yes, he brings the energy. He was able to perform about over 100 songs in just one night. And yes, we'll continue to have a treat of some of his songs. And would next up, we'll listen to Taking Over by Shatta Wale, featuring Joint 77, Adisef, and Captain. Or Captain. Yeah, so stay tuned. This is the Afro Vibes.

Yeah, and that was Fuse ODG featuring Tiffany, and that's Azonto for you. And Azonto will never get old. And we are about to wrap up, and I would just put on some Ampiano. Ampiano, it's long overdue. We need to enjoy some Ampiano. So let's enjoy Mama featuring T's Papa. Yes, and well, I hope. You enjoy this, and that is by Into Bem Loop. I hope I didn't make that name, but yeah, so that's some Ampiano for you before we run things up.

Yeah, and Afro Vice Farm, what a session it's been tonight. And from smooth melodies to full energy, we've really taken a journey across African sounds together. And I appreciate every single one of you for staying locked in with me. And I've been your host, Steve. And this has been Afro Vibes on Shmoo 99.8 FM, where the music is real and the vibes never stop. And so if you miss any part of the show, don't worry. Don't worry at all. We go again next time. And, well, until then, stay safe, stay blessed, and keep smiling. And, of course, keep the Afro Vibes alive. I would leave you with Waka Waka by Shakira. And good night.

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0: From the Sky News Centre at 10. Two people on board a cruise ship linked to a hantavirus outbreak are said to be self-isolating after returning to the UK.
1: There is a plan potentially for a one-page document where both sides agree to a set of proposals, a memorandum of understanding, effectively, on which they can negotiate, and that would mark the formal end of the conflict.
0: That's Professor Robin May from the UK Health Security Agency. Neither are said to be reporting symptoms. Health experts insist risk to the general public is very low. The ship's now on its way to Tenerife. Donald Trump's threatening what he's calling a higher level and intensity of bombing if Iran doesn't agree to a deal. It's reported the two sides are close to reaching an agreement. Travel group ABTA says flight cancellations amount to less than 1% overall, as it insists there isn't a problem with fuel supply. Around 120 trips from the UK didn't go ahead as scheduled this month. Ryanair's boss wants to see an end to early morning pre-flight pints at the airport. Michael O'Leary claims disruptive passengers are forcing almost a plane a day to divert, up from one a week a decade ago. Airport bars don't have to follow the same licensing laws as other venues. Emma Henderson's a former EasyJet pilot and remembers the worst drunken incident she's seen.
2: We had actually pulled onto stand and were parked, and I had just left the flight deck to go and say goodbye, and a fight broke out on board. One of the passengers headbutted another passenger and his nose was flattened into his face, and it was horrific for everybody around. It was 3 a.m. We had to call the police.
0: Arsenal will face holders Paris Saint-Germain in the Champions League final. The French side drew to Bayern Munich 1-1 in Germany, meaning they progressed 6-5 on aggregate. The showpiece is in Budapest at the end of the month. And Manchester City have been crowned Women's Super League champions. Arsenal's 1-1 draw with Brighton means they can't be caught. That's the latest. I'm Imani Rana.

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1: Hello.
0: Wednesday the 6th of May 2026, along with Dave Mitchell.
2: Hello.
0: So, you open tonight's show, what are you playing tonight then?
1: That was The Hard-Ons, and it was actually two songs, but it's just a right big medley of rackety guitar, I love it. It's that was Made to Love You and What Am I Supposed to Do?
0: Okay, cool. So, some Aussie punk.
1: Yeah, that's going back a bit, that one though. Mm-hmm. But it's still great stuff. We've got a load of hard ones at home, if you pardon the expression.
0: Yeah, I sometimes get hard ones at home as well, but not as much as I used to.
1: This album is imaginatively called
0: Dick Cheese.
1: Yes,
0: so you can say Dick Cheese.
1: Okay, Dick Cheese. It's called Dick Cheese. Brilliant album.
0: So we're playing that because I mentioned before that I wanted to play with my friend Pete Melrose. Is in a punk band in Australia called The Crow Road, and he sent a couple of tunes a couple of weeks ago. So we'll play a couple of tunes tonight, and you've opened the show with some Aussie punk as well, so it's cool.
1: Right,
0: okay, so I'm going to play... You play that... What else are you going to be playing? Is it mostly punk, or is there other stuff as well?
1: A bit of a mixture, some pretty old-school punk as usual, some bits and pieces. Yeah, just we'll come and see what happens.
0: Okay, all right. I'll play world music and reggae music and stuff in between as well. So I'll start off tonight with some Asian Dub Foundation.

0: Asian Dub Foundation from 2003 and a tune called Fortress Europe.
1: Yeah, we're just looking at that Hard-Ons album. It's 1988. It's quite old.
0: It's quite old for, for
1: some
0: a Hard-On.
1: People weren't even born then.
0: No.
1: I remember when it came out. Never mind. this is a band on Crass Records called DNV, which stands for Drums and Vocals.
0: Let's hear some.
1: That's it. Let's start.

to support this lie. It seems so many see God in organised religion. I just see yet another prison, a dusty book making your decisions, outsiders ruling your inner system. It's just another state of control to keep the fearful down. Yet

0: Facts is all I promote. Thank you for solid inspiration, the songs you sang and the words you wrote.
1: There you go, D&V.
2: I've never heard that before.
1: What did you say, 1985. Yeah, I saw them in the fire station in London. I thought they were really good.
2: Okay.
1: So I bought that album.
2: Yeah.
1: But they were good. They're just a guy on drums, a guy singing, as you can see. It's pretty good.
2: Just the two of them?
1: Just two of them. That's all it ever was, yeah. It's good.
2: Okay, good stuff. Right.
1: It's interesting.
2: I haven't heard it before. I'll go and add it to my book.
1: It's a bit like Uncarved Block by Flux, which is quite weird.
2: Yeah, I thought it was a bit like
1: interesting.
2: Flux, sorry.
1: Yeah, it's a weird album, that Uncarved Block. I love it, but we'll have to bring that in sometimes.
2: Okay. Right, I'm over at the other side of the studio. I'm going to place some digital stuff. Now, this is a remastered version of Cry Blood Africa from Burn and Spear from 1980. This is a remaster from 2002.
3: I don't make up I and I mind to go through the same thing like I and I forbearance go through.

0: That's Cry Blood Africa from Burn and Spear and the remastered version from 2002. So you're listening to myself and Dave Mitchell here tonight, playing your favourite. Is it a favourite is grabbed it coming out the door?
1: It's I've tried to find a lot of stuff that I haven't played before, so
0: okay.
1: But I didn't mention it. I've always supported the Sophie Lancaster Foundation, you know, when I've gone to the Rebellion and all that, I've always given them a bit and all that.
0: I don't know what that is. What's that then?
1: That's where the young girl Sophie Lancaster was beaten to death by a bunch of guys because she was a goth punk, whatever you want to call
0: her. Okay, I didn't hear about
1: that. She's just
0: that.
1: An alternative girl, and yeah, they beat her and her boyfriend up so badly, and she didn't survive.
0: So when was that then?
1: Must be about 10, 15 years ago. But why I mention it is because the guys that killed her are now being released, which I think is a shame. But the Sophie Lancaster Foundation's great. But we'll play this for them anyway, so...

0: There you go, vengeance.
1: Yeah, well, having a chat about vengeance, so yeah.
0: Well, I think vengeance is actually a really bad thing, because if you have vengeance, all you do is commit the same crime as the person who caused it in the first place.
1: Yeah, but you might do it really sneaky and not get caught, though.
0: Oh, yes, like most... Motorcycle helmets.
1: Like what?
0: Motorcycle helmets, and I took a dump in someone's motorcycle helmet.
1: Oh no!
0: I'm not ashamed to admit.
1: Well, thank God nobody in the air has heard that.
0: He gave me a horrible hiding, so I got my own back on him.
1: Good.
0: Anyway,
1: so tell us more about Sarah. Was it Sarah Lancaster? Did you say?
0: Yeah, it was a young girl who got beaten up with her boyfriend. Mm. I think they were coming back from a garage one night, as you do, you know, when you're in a little town and you're just, you know, you're alternative, you're different from all the other kids, and a bunch of horrible bastards really kicked the hell out of her.
1: Yeah.
0: And she died, and her boyfriend survived, but I don't think he's ever really gotten over it.
1: Okay.
0: But there you go. It's a long time ago, but but they've done their time and they're coming out.
1: Okay.
0: Hey, there you go.
1: Right, okay, well, on that happy note, Peter Melrose down in Brisbane, used to be in Aberdeen. I met him a couple of years ago when he was up in Aberdeen, and he's gone back to Brisbane, and him and his mates have got together and started another band called The Crow Tree, and they're gigging now and they're getting some tunes on SoundCloud. So if you put in The Crow Tree on SoundCloud, you'll see the tunes they've got so far. I've got two tunes, I'll play them both tonight. I'll start with Playing in the Ruins, which is, I think, it's amazing stuff. It's brand new stuff, but it's post-punky, punky type stuff, but it's talking about the shit that the world's in right now. You know what I mean? All the wars and all the crap and all the normal stuff. But anyway, so I'll go for it now. So well done, Pete, and hopefully see you back up in this end of the world sometime very soon. So anyway, this is Playing in the Ruins by The Crow Tree.

0: So did you like that?
1: I did. Yeah. I really did, yeah. It's good.
0: Very good. About kids playing in the ruins and Beirut and Gaza and Aberdeen and Brisbane and kids just wanting to have some fun, you know what I mean? And
1: exactly.
0: All the shit that's going on.
1: I know, there's a lot to be said for playing in the ruins. I mean, it wasn't the same for me because I wasn't living in a war zone, but when I was growing up in Manc, there was a lot of houses being built and they're all mucking about in them and stealing the ladder and getting drunk.
0: Stealing ladders, shitting in helmets.
1: And sitting in the... Oh, and the finished houses drinking beer. It's just what you did at that age, you know. But anyway, here's another old one from a while ago. It's the first single by Kinnicky, come out tonight.

0: Well, just fade to the night. That's good. Fade gently into the night.
1: So who was singing that?
0: Laura Levine. Laura Levine, yeah. She does all these sort of TV programmes and things now. She's quite a popular sort of entertainer. I don't know what she's politics, all sorts of stuff. Oops, I said the wrong word there.
1: No, you could like to say politics, we're just not allowed, but anyway, we're just not allowed to say don't vote reform.
0: All right. Yes, can't say that. Anyway, yeah, Kinnicky, that was, I think it's the first or second single by them, and it's brilliant. And they did a couple of really good albums, and I saw them a few times at festivals and things, and the odd gig, and I thought they were brilliant, but then they just packed it in and she went on TV, and that was it.
1: TV thing, okay.
0: That's on Fierce Panda Records, so.
1: That's a good name for a label.
0: Pretty old. They're from Newcastle as well. Newcastle band. Sorry.
1: Okay, right, I'm going to play some more music. This is a collective called BCUC, and I've looked up on the internet. It's the Bantu Continue Uhuru Consciousness is the name of the band.
0: I think I
1: played this a couple of weeks ago. This is a new album that just came out a wee while ago, and this is one of my favourite tracks off of it.

0: So there we go. That's BCUC and I can't remember the name of the track. I'll tell you.
1: Once I've fired this one.
0: Well, you tell us about what you're going to play and I'll try and pronounce this one.
1: Play the Glory Strummers.
0: Who are they?
1: Well, I'll tell you about them afterwards.
0: Okay.
1: When's they start?

0: There you go.
1: Is Glorious. That Thunder? Thunder at the end of there?
0: I don't know. Glorious Summers, who eventually metamorphosised into Baby Chaos and then became someone else I've forgotten the name of,
1: okay.
0: Who the singer sadly died. Anyway, that was from 1995.
1: Good stuff.
0: Glorious Summers. They played in Belmont Street once.
1: What, on the street?
0: No, they played upstairs at the... What's the bar on the corner? The one I'm not allowed in.
1: Which corner? The top?
0: Belmont Street. Top end of Belmont Street.
1: Beside the library and all that? Yeah. Not the library, the...
0: Yeah.
1: I don't know.
0: Well, that one. The UK subs played up there once as well.
1: Aye, I know what you mean.
0: Is it Triple Cuts?
1: Yes.
0: Yeah, Triple Cuts. Yeah, the UK subs played in there once.
1: UK subs?
0: Yeah, yeah. And also Baby Chaos... And then I went into a disco one in. Anyway, never mind.
1: When was that? Was that in the late 80s, 90s? I wasn't here. I must have been in England back then.
0: Yeah, probably. It was a long time ago.
1: Weird.
0: Because Baby Chaos were great.
1: Okay. Yeah, yeah. Right, so the band I played before was Bantu Continua Uhuru Consciousness from Soweto. And they've got a new album out called The Road Is Never Easy. And I played a track which looks like it's called Umdumakahanda.
0: Of course, yes.
1: Do you want to try and pronounce that, are you?
0: No, there's no point in me even trying it.
1: Okay.
0: Umbudungadunga.
1: No, it's Kanda at the end. It definitely says Kanda. Kanda. Anyway, what time is it? It is 20 to 11. It's a live show tonight, the 6th of May, 2026. Myself and Dave Mitchell, you're playing a whole host of stuff. I'm going to play a couple of tunes from... my friend in Brisbane, and reggae and world music and stuff. We've got a tune to play for Laura and you.

0: Manu Chow and Politics Kills. And Graham Bird's got in touch to say there's a reggae coming up again at the Butcher's Arms on the 16th of May. It's now open earlier, it's from 7 through till midnight. And folks are supposed to be playing as me, Rowan, Lewis, Gav, Mike and Bri, and probably some other people as well. So Butcher's Arms, 16th of May, and all sorts of reggae music. Free entry, a nice little space out the back for some fresh air.
1: Good. I think I have to get to one of these days. Yeah, now I'm getting a bit more sociable.
0: Yeah, you're looking amazing, by the way. Like, you're looking, I don't know, I haven't seen you for about a month and a half.
1: Healthier.
0: You look healthier, you're sounding healthier, you've got more life in you.
1: Yeah.
0: It's good.
1: Right. Well, I just think things are starting to get better. It's taking a long time. But anyway, this is an old female band called 7 Year Bitch, who I really like. Sort of riot girl, punk kind of stuff. And this is Dead Men Don't Rape.

0: Yes, 7 year veteran, Dead Men Don't Rape.
1: That's a really good name for a tune, Dead Men Don't Rape.
0: It's an interesting band. They've got a couple of albums of theirs at home and a few singles, so mm-hmm. I like them. I saw them once, I think, and I can't remember how long ago it was, but that was from 1992.
1: Amazing.
0: Yeah, there you go.
1: Cool.
0: Right.
1: Back over to me. This is Howard Beale from the Network film from 1976 and Cortisone. I'll just play it. You'll get the idea.

0: There you go. It's Timothy Whiston and Curtis on with a Howard Beale speech from Network from 1976.
1: Whoopie-doo-bee-doo.
0: Whoopie-doo. So what time is it? It's 5 to 11. We're almost halfway through the show.
1: Yeah, it's time for some really old punk, I think.
0: Well, yeah, let's play some more really old punk.
1: Right, go for it. I Need Nothing by Menace.

0: Here you go, Menace from 1978.
1: Classic, quite lovely.
0: A long time ago.
1: Amazing riffs, isn't it? Just basic.
0: Yeah,
1: nice,
0: well,
1: basic,
0: I mean,
1: riff.
0: That's for you, don't it? Mm-hmm. As I was saying, yeah, I saw their comeback gig when they first got back together again. It was in Southend, and it was so disappointing, but I think it's just because they just got back together again. I saw them after that, and they were a lot better. Right. They just got better and better. Good
1: yeah.
0: band.
1: Good. Okay, so Laura Zambrano over in New York got in touch with you and wanted to play a tune tonight. And it's, I've just been looking at the clock, so we've got Laura over in New York where it's coming up for 6 o'clock in the evening. 6 o'clock?
0: Might be about that.
1: Six o'clock in the evening,
0: yeah.
1: And Peter and Melrose in Brisbane, it's coming up for 8 o'clock in the morning, so it's a breakfast show. Breakfast show in Brisbane, tea time show in New York.
0: Yeah, so I wonder what they're both having for their tea.
1: Well, one's I've just had a breakfast.
0: Yeah. So it'll be cornflakes.
1: Cornflakes for one and something else, a burger or something, or a veggie burger, of course.
0: Yeah, of course.
1: Okay, so tell us about the Lunatics. What do you know about these guys?
0: Well, I've seen them a couple of times at festivals and they were really good. Mm-hmm. I really liked them. Just an all-girl band and they're pretty mad on stage. And they're just a good, fun band, you know.
1: Okay.
0: Got 3 albums of theirs at home, but unfortunately not with this song.
1: Okay, so Laura wants us to play Don't Want You, so thank you very much. And see you soon, Laura, hopefully.

0: That was really good.
1: Yeah, it was good.
0: Lunachicks, I think from 4 or 5 years ago. Don't want you.
1: I hadn't heard that one before, because it's probably quite a new one, but there you go.
0: Anyway, so that's for Laura over in New York, where it's just turned 6 o'clock at night, and we're playing some tunes for Peter in Brisbane, where it's 8 o'clock in the morning. And here it's just past 11, so we're halfway through the show.
1: There you go. Mm-hmm. It's a mad country, America, just now.
0: Yes.
1: I think enough said. I was trying to find something with violins in it, you know, because, you know, Carmen, Pat Sally.
0: Yeah, aye.
1: I would like to have gone and got a funeral, but I couldn't, because unfortunately I had to go, had an appointment. So, yeah, but anyway, yeah. But I was thinking of her. But I liked her. I met her years ago when she was at school. I was doing a drugs awareness thing, and she came in with her school, and there was another school there, several schools there, and it was like her school was quite poor, I guess. And I remember them having a fight with the Albine girls and all this sort of thing. It's calmed down. But when I first saw her in, I just thought, she's got a character, and I liked her.
0: And what was she doing, like? Just a young kid in the class?
1: She was just a young girl in the class. That's when I first came across her.
0: Yeah, yeah.
1: I thought she was a good laugh.
0: Yeah, she
1: and,
0: was amazing.
1: She came and spoke to me, and then I just knew her all that time, and then obviously, she played violin for Toxic,
0: and lots of other stuff she did as well.
1: Yeah, I was trying to find something with violins to play for. This is the only thing I could find, and it's a Doctors of Madness who use a violin, so we'll play this.
0: For Carmen.

I think we're alone now. The others have gone, and at last I can tell you the rest. The fields of pain were just holes in my brain, that's what I think. But the doctors know best. So I've taken the pills, I've taken the tests.

shot can't be so hard this time of the night. And your 50-foot jumps

0: Doctors of Madness.
1: Yeah, I haven't heard them before.
0: Do you know when that was recorded?
1: Absolutely no idea.
0: Go on, give it a guess.
1: It could be anything. Well, it's Clear Records, which is like Discharge, so I'll say...
0: No, that's not it.
1: Well, that's not it. I have no idea then.
0: 1975.
1: Okay.
0: And it's from the Late Night Movies All Night Brainstorms album.
1: Okay.
0: There you go. But that's a really old band. But they were playing like with early punk bands and stuff really, really early on. Uh-huh. So, an interesting band.
1: Okay. Right. Anyway. I'm going to play some Ruts DC. Okay?
0: Yeah. Go for it.

0: Rusty C from 2002 from the album Rhythm Collision Volume 2, Mighty Soldier.
1: Hey. Why not?
0: Right, so this is your Clay Records?
1: Yeah, it's Lurkers.
0: Oh, the Lurkers.
1: Okay. Lurkers, Dirty Time.

0: may don't like a song.
1: I don't know. But it's a good one.
0: Yeah, it's a good one. Yeah, is that a B-side or something? No.
1: No, no. Dirty Time was a single.
0: Oh, weird. That's passed me by.
1: Well, it's on Clear Records, so it might have been when the Lurkers were looking for a new deal or something. I don't know. But it's written by the original singer, which is named Pete Stride, so he was obviously still in the band then. So.
0: Yeah, yeah.
1: Anyway.
0: Okay, right, tell me, do you want to hear a couple of girls from Tom and Tool, or do you want to hear some older gentlemen from Brisbane? What would you like
1: to
0: hear?
1: I want to hear the girls from Tom and Tool.
0: Okay, this is Braticus. This is from the album that came out in 2025, and a tune called Final Girls.

0: Some girl punk from Tom and Tool.
1: That was brilliant. That so, was superb.
0: Yeah.
1: I kind of got heard of them.
0: Well, just, it's pretty new. That's from the first album that came out last year.
1: I'm going to try and find that because that is...
0: That was Final Girls.
1: Tom and Tool. There's not much there, is there?
0: Not at all.
1: Phone box. I don't even think there's a chippy there.
0: No. God, yeah, so that's on Venn Records. That's come out last year. I think we've got something else this year anyway, but yeah.
1: Excellent. Really good.
0: Braticus.
1: Well, this is Godfathers, and because I said so, because it's quite an old one, this.
0: Mm-hmm.
1: But it's a good one anyway, when it gets going.
0: Tum ti tum ti tum ti tum. I'll fix it in the edit.
1: Oh, hang on.
0: Oh, wait, the volume sound. Look at that volume thing.
1: Oh, I am sorry. That's your fault.

0: There you go, Godfathers.
1: Another band I don't really know much about, so...
0: Yeah, they're really good, good.
1: You said Sailor in Aberdeen a couple of years ago, I think.
0: Well, I do believe I saw them at the Lemon Tree, but I've seen them at a few places, but yeah, I can't remember quite when it was, but it was not that long. Probably, when I say not that long ago, it was probably before COVID.
1: Okay.
0: Which seems like last week.
1: I know. But, right, know. Here's another tune from the Crow Road, the Crow Tree, actually, down in Brisbane. This is a tune they just recorded a couple of weeks ago called Survival Mode. So thanks very much for encouraging me to play it, Peter, and keep the new tunes coming.

0: So Crochi from Brisbane in Australia, obviously, and that's a tune called Survival Mode, just released a couple of weeks ago. You can get their tunes on SoundCloud. So yeah, you said you quite liked that?
1: Yeah, I do like that. Yeah. As I say, it's quite, that song quite diverse from the last one. It's good. Yeah, good, they're definitely a really good band.
0: Definitely.
1: But yeah, I'm just making sure I've turned all...
0: I know, it was my fault. I turned your volume down last time, so it's my fault, yeah.
1: Hey, oh, don't matter. There's so many things to do. I'm not very good at multitasking, but anyway...
0: No, you're doing fine. I put the volume down. It was me.
1: All right. Well, anyway, here's some Hell and Love.
0: Oh, of course.

0: Here you go, Helen mm-hmm. Love. It's my club.
1: Where's she from again?
0: Wales. Cardiff. That's good.
1: And you get play some Chuck and Susan later. Yeah, you always play Chuck and Susan.
0: Yeah, I'm going to play another lo-fi thing after this, though.
1: Okay. Yeah. Lo-fi as in what? What do you mean?
0: It's just like Helen Love. It's really kind of...
1: DIY
0: simple
1: type of recorders.
0: Together. Yeah, okay. That sort of stuff. Brilliant.
1: Okay, this one isn't lo-fi. Look at the colour of that. That's like the sun, isn't it? I don't know.
0: It's like melted cheese.
1: Yeah. It's a new album by Dub Pistols and the Freestylers together called Enter the Sound. Yeah, it's a coloured vinyl thing. Anyway, I'll just play it. This tune is called Scar Train. Ooh.

0: Da Pistols and the Freestylers from the new album Enter the Sound, and that's a tune called Ska Train.
1: Right, this is more.
0: Oh, by the way, sorry, before you say, to go over here, David Insurrection's listening, and he was saying that Braticus are sisters.
1: Yeah.
0: And their dad is called Angus Quinn, and he's a friend of his, and he's been in a lot of bands like Sedition and Skeda. Do you know them?
1: Sedition, yeah, I've got a Sedition album somewhere.
0: Okay, so Braticus are two daughters, and right. Their dad is Angus, who plays.
1: Yeah, because Sedition moved to, it wasn't Tom and Talbot, it was near there that I don't know they moved, because I've got a single of theirs and a shared album. I can't remember what but it's Kin and Gaelic and stuff. Mm. But yeah,
0: good.
1: Brilliant.
0: Okay, that so thanks for the information.
1: That makes sense.
0: Yes,
1: right.
0: Small world.
1: Back to lo-fi. This, do you like Oasis or something?
0: Isn't it again, yeah.
1: Oh, well, this lot don't.
0: Okay, that's fair enough.
1: Teen anthems.

0: Here you go, Teen Anthems. That's quite funny, I like that. It's what you call lo-fi, they're Welsh as
1: well. Yeah.
0: It's called I Hate Oasis. The other song that is called, other song on this single is called Paul Weller, the Antichrist. I'm not going to play that one though, because it's very short. But it's good.
1: And what's it say, like, what's the message?
0: Just they don't like them. They hate everybody.
1: Okay.
0: But it's just, I like that. I've always had a loving for that kind of lo-fi hell and love TV anthems, that sort of stuff. It's quite a little scene, its own. It's usually from Wales as well. But I just like it. It's good attitude.
1: Good. Okay, well, right, it's coming up for 20 to 12 or 20 to 7 in New York and 20 to 9 in the morning over in Brisbane. So anyway, we haven't got long to go. I'm going to play some Gogo Bordello.
0: Hey.
1: Where are you, Gogo? Here he comes.
2: Stop.

0: Gogo Bordello from the album Gypsy Punks and Underworld, Underdog World Strike, and that's Start Wearing Purple.
1: Hey.
0: Could you wear purple?
1: No. He wasn't wearing purple when I met him. Though.
0: Oh, you met him in CBGB's?
1: No, in Mars Bar.
0: Oh, Mars Bar, okay.
1: He came in for a pint, yeah. Nice fella.
0: Yeah.
1: I mean, didn't talk like he did. But yeah, I always think, when I hear Gogo Bordello, I always think of the Romanian Prime Minister going down in a hail of bullets.
0: You know, okay, Ceausescu or somebody.
1: Yeah, Ceausescu, and his wife, yeah.
0: Aye.
1: Not a pleasant thing to happen.
0: No, but...
1: He may well have said that.
0: Yeah, anyway.
1: These things happen.
0: So when you met him, you just spoke like normal New York then?
1: Yeah, he didn't have a strong accent in any way. He was just a friendly eye. But anyway, I forgot what I was going to say.
0: I thought you were going to play the next tune.
1: Yes, let's play the next tune.

0: That was lovely.
1: Yep.
2: Choking Susan.
0: Choking Susan.
1: That was called Salvation Army.
0: And where's she from again?
1: Detroit.
0: Philadelphia or somewhere?
1: Detroit. No, Detroit.
0: Detroit, that's right.
1: Okay, anyway, there you go.
0: Back to me, some more reggae. This is Brother Culture and a song called Jump Up Upon It.
3: 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Or the original Brother Culture at the microphone stand. 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Seen Steppers Direction. 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All of

0: Brother Culture and Jump Up On It. And a reminder again, we've got the Roots Reggae down at the Butcher's Arms on Saturday the 16th of May. It's the third Saturday of every month now, 7 till midnight, free entry at the Butcher's Arms on George Street. Right, over to you, young Dave.
1: Yep.
0: What? Yeah, you're a young whippersnapper.
1: Oh, well, there you go. This is No Regrets by Guns on the Roof. I like this one.

0: That's really good. I like that.
1: Yeah, Guns on the Roof. Yeah, I don't know where they are now, but it was back a while ago when I saw them.
0: Mm-hmm.
1: That's good. Good band.
0: Good. Okay, a couple more tunes to play. This is a tune from Brazil. I think I played this to you before because it's called For Meninas, and I don't know what that was. And you took a wild guess, and you're right. Yes. It's for young women.
1: Ah, okay.
0: I think it was you that said that about 6 weeks ago.
1: It might have been.
0: Yeah, okay. It was. Anyway, here it is.

0: So that's a Nerso from Greece and a tune called Four Meninas from Brazil, I think. Right, we haven't got long, so what have you got to play for us?
1: After All the Dawn, it's Chelsea. Right, go for it.
2: Here's another one off the album. We'd like to send greetings

0: There you go.
1: So, Chelsea Live.
0: Yeah, Chelsea Live. From a BBC concert in 79.
1: BBC, amazing.
0: It's just it's an album with all the sort of John Peel stuff on it. And Kid Jensen and Mike Reed. I mean, Mike Reed, Chelsea, bloody hell. Anyway, there you go. But it's that sort of BBC.
1: Okay, right.
0: There you go.
1: Thank you so much. Well, okay, we've only got a couple of seconds to go. Thank you so much for coming in tonight.
0: Yeah, no, I've enjoyed it. It's been good. Good laugh.
1: Yeah, well done. You're looking better, sounding better.
0: Thank you.
1: So whatever you're doing, keep doing it.
0: Yes, sir.
1: And we'll see you soon.
0: Yes, you will.
2: From the Sky News Centre. From the Sky News Centre, as health authorities say two people have returned to the UK from a cruise ship hit by the rat-borne disease, hantavirus. We're told neither are showing symptoms. A British national's among three people evacuated, with the remaining passengers heading to Tenerife from Cape Verde to disembark. But the Canary Islands president, Fernando Clavio, can't understand why it shouldn't stay where it is.
3: I don't know, because no one has contacted me. In fact, that agreement the Spanish government supposedly has with the World Health Organization was made without consulting the Canary Islands at all.
2: Spain insists he's been involved in discussions. Donald Trump says the Iran war could end and the Strait of Hormuz be open to all if Tehran agrees to a deal. The US president threatened a higher level of bombing if not, after pausing a plan to safety guide tankers through the vital trading route. A former SNP council leader has been jailed for 18 months for a string of sex offences. Jordan Linden, who led North Lanarkshire Council until 2022, was convicted of five sexual assaults against young men. There are calls for pre-departure pints to become a thing of the past. Ryanair's boss wants airport pubs to follow normal licensing hours, which they currently don't have to abide by. He says the airline's been forced to divert almost a flight a day because of disruptive passengers. But out in London, there's not much appetite for change.
4: I think it's up to the people that should be respectful and know what they're doing. It should be up to airlines to sort of police it.
5: It's kind of the fun about the airport, isn't it? If you're going for a hen, you're going for a party, you have one drink to kickstart the holiday.
2: The founder of US news network CNN, Ted Turner, died at the age of 87. He helped launch 24-hour news coverage on TV. And Manchester City is celebrating winning the Women's Super League title for the first time since 2016. They've been crowned champions after Arsenal's 1-1 draw with Brighton last night. That's the latest. I'm Cam Hall.
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0: 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From the Sky News Centre at 1. A British tour guide is being tested in a Dutch hospital for hantavirus. Michael Ansey, who's 56, is one of three people who've been evacuated from a cruise ship. UK health officials say two other passengers are self-isolating here. The ships left Cape Verde for Tenerife after three people have died. This passenger from Jordan's still on board.
1: From what I understand, we're currently the biggest news story in the world. But so far, everything is fine. Everyone on the ship is okay. I just wanted to reassure you that nothing has happened.
0: Donald Trump doubles down on his claim that a deal with Iran is imminent.
2: We're dealing with people that want to make a deal very much, and we'll see whether or not they can make a deal that's satisfactory to us. We have it very much under control. The blockade is unbelievable. The Navy's been incredible. The job they did is like a wall of steel. Nobody goes through.
0: The US president has been speaking at the White House. Earlier, he threatened more intense bombings if Tehran didn't agree. It could mean restrictions are lifted by both sides at the Strait of Hormuz. Airlines have cancelled just over 13,000 flights this month. Analytics from Cirium's data comes as jet fuel costs soar due to the war in the Middle East. Parents in South Wales are being urged to check their kids are washing their hands properly after a hepatitis A outbreak in Barry. Public health officials say cases in several households suggest the infection could be spreading. Vaccines are being offered to close contacts and families are told to seek medical advice for symptoms like fever or jaundice. Arsenal will face holders at Paris Saint-Germain in the Champions League final. The French side drew 1-1 with Bayern Munich in Germany, meaning they progressed 5-6 on aggregate. And Bonnie Tyler said to be recovering after being rushed to hospital for emergency intestinal surgery.